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5: I'm Daniel Brewer with your local news and sport. Renters across Gippsland will now be able to transfer their bond from one property to another in what is being described as a major win for renters. Lake Guthridge in Sale and Lake Highland in Churchill have been stocked with trout. Victorian Fisheries Authority Acting CEO Luke O'Sullivan says it's a great time to wet a line.
6: Right across Victoria into all sorts of little bits of water here and there, but anywhere we can find that we can put fish in where they can survive and be sustainable, we love to do that. So people, if they're looking for something to do with their kids through the holidays, can take their kids and go and catch a good rainbow trout.
5: And sport, the fixture for the WNBL season has been released, with Bendigo Spirit playing two games at Chris. The Spirit will go up against the Sydney Flames on Friday the 18th of December, and then the league's newest team, the Tasmanian Jewels, on Sunday the 31st of January. That's the latest local news and sport.
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10: Your forecast for Gippsland and the Valley. There's a severe weather warning for damaging winds across west, south and east Gippsland today. A gale warning for the central and east Gippsland coasts. Cloudy with rain about and possible thunderstorm this evening. Damaging winds northwesterly 25 to 40 k's an hour. Tomorrow, cloudy with a very high chance of showers, a top of 12. Saturday, cloudy, more showers, 12. And Sunday, cloudy, medium chance of showers and a top of 13. Today, a top of 15 for the Valley, 17 in Sale, 18 for Bairnsdale, 19 for Orbost and Lakes. Currently, it's 12 degrees.
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Harry Styles, who will be back performing at Marvel Stadium later this year, I think November. That is American Girls on TRFM. I've got the latest from Fisher and Tones and I very shortly. Noah Kahan first, The Great Divide. Okay.

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0: 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There's lots of cool stuff for you to get up to across East Gippsland with the East Gippsland Winter Festival in full swing. Daniel Brewer caught up with the festival director Adam Blome to chat about Lakes Lights this Saturday.
1: So we're sort of gathering at the slipway and lakes entrance from about 4 o'clock. We've got live music there with the Now and Now Men's Choir and Harry Hook playing. So local food shacks there. And then there's a spectacular lantern parade leaving the slipway at 6 p.m. We normally have around 1,000 people in the lantern parade.
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0: Across Gippsland and the Valley today, a severe weather warning for damaging winds across parts of west, south and east Gippsland. A gale warning for the central and east Gippsland coast. It is cloudy with rain about. Possible thunderstorm this evening. Damaging winds northwesterly, 25 to 40 k's an hour. Heading for a top of 15 in the valley, 17 for Sale, 18 for Bairnsdale, 19 for Lakes Entrance and Orbost. Kelsey bringing you music that makes you feel good. Happy Thursday. Eskimo Joe on the way shortly. It's Dua Lipa now.

0: say.
1: Big Pantheress and Zara Larsson stateside here on TRFM. It's music that makes you feel good across your work day. Taking a look at what's going on around Gippsland very shortly. Then Sam Smith and Olivia Rodrigo coming up on TR.
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0: Matthew. 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
8: I'm Daniel Brewer with your local news and sport. Gippslanders are being reminded to test their smoke alarms and prepare a home fire escape plan. CFA Chief Officer Jason Heffernan says working smoke alarms are critical to giving people the earliest possible warning.
9: But the cornerstone of any home fire escape plan is one of these, a working smoke alarm in all bedrooms and the hallways. And I'd even throw one in the garage just to be sure. Most fire fatalities are preventable.
8: Police are appealing for public assistance to locate 35-year-old Shane Hood, who is wanted for failing to answer bail, intentionally causing injury and theft. Shane is known to frequent the lake's entrance area. In sport, Mafra Basketball have announced its 2026-27 junior squad coaches, including Belinda Marshall, Beck Berry, Matt Cameron, Joe Crawford and James Whelan. That's the latest local news and sport.
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11: Your forecast for Gippsland and the Valley. There's a severe weather warning for damaging winds across west, south and east Gippsland today. A gale warning for the central and east Gippsland coasts. Cloudy with rain about and possible thunderstorm this evening. Damaging winds northwesterly, 25 to 40. 40 k's an hour. Tomorrow, cloudy with a very high chance of showers, a top of 12. Saturday, cloudy, more showers, 12. And Sunday, cloudy, medium chance of showers and a top of 13. Today, a top of 15 for the Valley, 17 in Sale, 18 for Bairnsdale, 19 for Orbost and Lakes.
17: Currently, it's 12 degrees.
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Taylor Swift to play for you very shortly, and Somba coming up. It's Sarah Bareilles' Now Love Song on TRFM, music that makes you feel good.

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21: Today across Gippsland and the Valley, a severe weather warning for damaging winds across parts of west, south and east Gippsland. A gale warning for the central and east Gippsland coasts. Cloudy with rain today. There is a possible thunderstorm expected this evening and damaging winds northwesterly 25 to 40 k's an hour. Looking at a top of 15 for the Valley, 17 in Sale, 18 for Bairnsdale, 19 for Lakes Entrance and Orbost. 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

0: 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Not sure if you heard, but Drive Through for Cash is coming back this month. Yeah, not yet, but soon. 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
17: I'm Daniel Brewer with your local news and sport. Gippsland Water customer bills will remain below the inflation rate for a ninth consecutive year, helping to reduce cost of living pressures across the region. More information is on our website. One of the biggest events on the East Gippsland Winter Festival calendar is Lakes Lights, which is happening this Saturday. Festival Director Adam Bloom says the event will be very special.
18: So we're sort of gathering at the Slipway and Lakes entrance from about 4 o'clock. We've got live music there with the Now and Now Men's Choir and Harry Hook playing. So local food shacks there. And then there's a spectacular lantern parade leaving the Slipway at 6 p.m. We normally have around 1,000 people in the lantern parade.
17: In sport, a big weekend for Gippsland United in Big V basketball. The men's side faces a doubleheader, starting with RMIT University on Saturday night at Griss, followed by a 2 p.m. clash the next day against Sunbury. That's the latest local news and sport.
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20: The four-day forecast for Gippsland and the Valley has a severe weather warning for damaging winds across the ranges today. Gale warning for the central Gippsland coast. Strong wind warning for the east Gippsland coast and a sheep graziers warning across the region. Cloudy today, very high chance of rain, medium chance in the east. Winds to 40 k's, decreasing in the evening and overnight temperatures falling to between 2 and 9. Tomorrow, very high chance of showers, a top of 13. Saturday, medium chance of rain, a top of 12. And Sunday, slight chance of showers and a top of 13 as well. Currently, it's 12 degrees.
15: 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In another world.

That'll be that Living End. Now in the ARIA Hall of Fame as of this year, White Noise on Gippsland's own TRFM. A very good afternoon to you. It is Robbie Goodwin here on your Thursday, playing that music that makes you feel good. Got Train coming soon, The Counting Crows, Vitamin C with Friends Forever, which is a massive throwback for pretty much anyone who graduated, I'm going to say primary school in the early 2000s. But right now it's Alanis Morissette. Here's You Were.

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0: Kenny Crows with Mr. Jones on TRFM for that old school lunch. Now, do not forget that if you are part of a local footy or netball club, you can put your name in the hat for Buckles Brain Buster. Balls and All is on break this weekend, as is the rest of the Gippsland League, but they'll be back after that, and then Buckles Brain Buster kicks back off again. 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And then, if you're a weekly winner, well, you go in the draw to win $2,000 cash awarded at the Gippsland League Grand Final episode of Balls and All. So make sure you jump in on trfm.com.au as soon as possible. 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
0: Plenty of warnings to be aware of. We have a severe weather warning for damaging winds across the ranges today. A gale warning for the central Gippsland coast. A strong wind warning for the east Gippsland coast. And a sheep graziers warning all the way across the region. Cloudy for the rest of your Thursday. Very high chance of rain. Medium chance in the east. Winds to 40 kilometres an hour, decreasing into the evening. And overnight temperatures falling to between 2 and 9. With even more rain and cold temperatures on the way for your Friday. Here's 50 Cent with Indicla.

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0: about him and see you with friends forever. A song that lives in the hearts and minds of an entire generation, because I know for a fact that my primary school was not the only one that when we all graduated year six and left and went off to high school at the ceremony, they played Vitamin C, Friends Forever. Robbie Goodwin here with you on TRFM. We got two great Australian songs coming up soon, both iconic for their own separate reasons. These Days by Powderfinger, another song that sort of heralds the finish of something. I don't know if you'd play it at the end of primary school, because it is sort of like, I don't know what's going to happen in the future. It's a little sadder than perhaps Friends Forever, but what a fantastic song from the album Odyssey No. 5. And then following that, our own Queen, Kylie. Who is locked in to play the AFL Grand Final in a couple of months. It's going to be very exciting. Wonder if she brings out any special guests. You know, when Robbie Williams played, he did do kids, but Kylie wasn't available, so he did with Delta Goodrum. It would actually be a lot of fun if Kylie also did kids, like, what, three years later, and brought out Robbie Williams. That would be fantastic. We live in hope on Gippsland's own TRFM.
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0: Kylie Minogue, can't get you out of my head, finishing up the old school lunch for today. And we head to the news with Dan Brewer imminently. What's coming up? Well, changes to rental bonds have come into effect and we are being urged to wet a line because two local lakes have been receiving rainbow trout. Oh, it was the first fish I think I ever fished. All that and more coming in the news with the Brew Man and then some great tunes, Olivia Dean and G-Flip. Yeah.
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4: I'm Daniel Brewer with your local news and sport. Renters across Gippsland will now be able to transfer their bond from one property to another in what is being described as a major win for renters. Lake Guthridge in Sale and Lake Highland in Churchill have been stocked with trout. Victorian Fisheries Authority Acting CEO Luke O'Sullivan says it's a great time to wet a line.
5: Right across Victoria into all sorts of little bits of water here and there, but anywhere we can find that we can put fish in where they can survive and be sustainable, we love to do that. So people, if they're looking for something to do with their kids through the holidays, can take their kids and go and catch a good rainbow trout.
4: In sport, the fixture for the WNBL season has been released, with Bendigo Spirit playing two games at Chris. The Spirit will go up against the Sydney Flames on Friday the 18th of December, and then the league's newest team, the Tasmanian Jewels, on Sunday the 31st of January. That's the latest local news and sport.
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8: Your four-day forecast for Gippsland and the Valley has a severe weather warning for damaging winds across the ranges today. Gale warning for the central Gippsland coast, strong wind warning for the east Gippsland coast, and a sheep graziers warning across the region. Cloudy today, very high chance of rain, medium chance in the east. Winds to 40 k's, decreasing in the evening, and overnight temperatures fall into between 2 and 9. Tomorrow, very high chance of showers, a top of 13. Saturday, medium chance of rain, a top of 12. And Sunday, slight chance of showers and a top of 13 as well. Right now, it's 11 degrees.
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Akon and Eminem with Smack That. And before that, Olivia Dean with So Easy to Fall in Love. Two very different songs here on TRFM. We do love a bit of variety, although I suppose they're both kind of the same topic. It is Robbie Goodwin here with you on your Thursday, playing the music that makes you feel good. We have the Cranberries coming soon with Zombie and G-Flip. Oh man, I'm so happy we get to play G-Flip. I've been spruiking her for years. And finally, she's entered our playlist, Bed on Fire, from the album Dream Ride, which came out last year. It's a ripper. I sincerely recommend you go and look at that. But now it's Milky and Ball Grab time. This is just

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0: That's the Cranberries with Zombie, an absolute classic on 99.9, 99.5. And let's talk local art, because we have a youth art prize coming up that is open to all young artists aged 12 to 25 who live, study or work in or have studied in Wellington Shire in the past 4 years. It is called, of course, the 2026 Wellington Youth Art Prize. The theme is Escape from Reality. Now, it's coming up on the 16th of August, but I'm obviously touching on it so early because you've got to have time to go and make the thing that you want to enter. Artworks of all mediums are accepted, though there are some limitations. You've got to jump on and read the T's and C's. You can also contact the Youth Council with any queries, 5142 3280. That is the Wellington Shire's Youth Council, 5142 3280. It is, in fact, open to any artworks completed after the 1st of January 2025. So you may already have something in the bank, but if not, get painting. It's all thanks to Amplify, Middle of Everywhere, Gippsland Art Gallery Friends and the Wellington Shire Youth Council. As I said, entries close August 16. Head to gippslandartgallery.com and navigate through the tabs to find out even more. Tate McRae coming soon with X's Weather 2.
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0: Keep an eye on the warnings through today because there are many of them. We have a severe weather warning for damaging winds all the way across the ranges. There's a gale warning for the central Gippsland coast, a strong wind warning for the east Gippsland coast, and sheep graziers be warned of cold temperatures and wet conditions all the way across the region today and tomorrow. Cloudy for the rest of your Thursday. Very high chance of rain, medium chance in the east. Winds jumping to 40 k's an hour, but then decreasing into the evening. Overnight temperatures between 2 and 9 before tomorrow. Your Friday looks worse, really. Cloudy, very high chance of showers through the regions. Chance of a thunderstorm near the prom. Winds to 45 k's and dropping down a little bit in the middle of the day. A top of just 13. I'm going to be driving to Hotham, so the cold weather suits me fine. Nikki, you're coming soon with Sunroof. 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

0: 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And of course, we are the home of Gabby and Dan, the morning crew. And every so often, we get reminded that Gabby and Dan, they're very different people and have been raised very differently.
1: I have a memory of being in the bath with my middle brother.
2: Yeah.
1: And we just thought Mum was a bit stingy with the bubbles. So we just put heaps.
2: Yeah, right.
1: Heaps.
2: Yeah,
1: and when she came back in, she said, like, I basically couldn't see you. You're gone.
2: Yeah, be much. Like, my mum used to put dishwashing liquid in.
1: Oh, like Dawn.
2: I think that's what she did.
1: Bubbles.
2: Oh, did you?
1: Yeah.
2: No, I'm pretty sure. Pretty sure I came.
1: Wow, you are looking greasy.
2: Smelling like a clean dish.
1: I smell like a lemon.
0: The morning crew, 6 a.m. to 9 a.m. each weekday morning, right here on TRFM. We've got Sabrina Carpenter coming soon, and one of the new ones from Rachel Fahim.

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1: One Heineken, please. Oh, I love this song.
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1: Cool. Nice to meet you, Steph. I'm Jimmy. One more Heineken for Steph, please.
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0: Sabrina Carpenter's Busy Woman on TRFM as we head to the news once again with Dan Brewer. Bella Kay after that, Benson Boone and Sienna Spiro with new music on Gippsland's Own.
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15: I'm Daniel Brewer with your local news and sport. Gippslanders are being reminded to test their smoke alarms and prepare a home fire escape plan. CFA Chief Officer Jason Heffernan says working smoke alarms are critical to giving people the earliest possible warning.
16: The cornerstone of any home fire escape plan is one of these, a working smoke alarm in all bedrooms and the hallways. And I'd even throw one in the garage just to be sure. Most fire fatalities are preventable.
15: Police are appealing for public assistance to locate 35-year-old Shane Hood, who is wanted for failing to answer bail, intentionally causing injury and theft. Shane is known to frequent the lake's entrance area. In sport, Mafra Basketball have announced its 2026-27 junior squad coaches, including Belinda Marshall, Beck Berry, Matt Cameron, Joe Crawford and James Whelan. That's the latest local news and sport.
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0: Your four-day forecast for Gippsland and the Valley has a severe weather warning for damaging winds across the ranges today. Gale warning for the central Gippsland coast, strong wind warning for the east Gippsland coast and a sheep graziers warning across the region. Cloudy today, very high chance of rain, medium chance in the east. Winds to 40 k's, decreasing in the evening and overnight temperatures falling to between 2 and 9. Tomorrow, very high chance of showers, a top of 13. Saturday, medium chance of rain, a top of 12. And Sunday, slight chance of showers and a top of 13 as well. Right now, it's 11 degrees.
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Benson Boone slowing it down on TRFM as we enter into 2 o'clock. Hello, Robbie Goodwin here with you on your Thursday. We've got Carrie and Tommy coming up from 3 o'clock, but between now and then, some ripping tunes, some Sienna Spyro, classic Outcast, Olivia Rodrigo, in fact, new stuff from her. I've got movie night coming up for you soon as well. Now it's Bella Kay.

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0: Sienna Spyro, that is Material Lover, new music from her. And last night, it was later in the week, movie night.
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4: 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You don't stop and look around once in a while, you could miss it.
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0: Now, I was going to sit down and watch something really interesting and new, and I was actually thinking about going into the cinema as well and maybe picking up Obsession or Backrooms, films I haven't seen yet. And I sort of ran out of time. I was just doing other stuff, cooking dinner, and I lost track. I was like, all right, what can I watch under 2 hours that's just like on Netflix? And I ended up finding my way to 1990s Hard to Kill, featuring Steven Seagal and Kelly LeBrock, which is probably the best thing about the film. Look, it's bad. It is. But it's required viewing for anyone who is a fan of action movies, especially action movies from the real action movie period of the 80s and into the early 90s. It's certainly one of the better Steven Seagal films. I'll definitely say that, up there with Under Siege and Under Siege 2 and Above the Law. But it's more just a funny watch to watch exactly how Steven Seagal acts, which is very little, and also how the plot plays out, which is also very badly. But if you're an action movie fan, you do watch it and sort of enjoy it. But if you're a regular person, I will not be recommending Hard to Kill for average night viewing. Oh, God, Steven Seagal. Thank God he's not making popular release movies anymore. Outcast coming soon. Shaboozy 2, TRFM.
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0: Plenty of warnings about the place. We have a strong wind warning for the East Gippsland Coast, a gale warning for the Central Gippsland Coast, severe weather warning for damaging winds across the ranges, and a sheep graziers warning all the way across the region both today and tomorrow. Cloudy for the rest of your Thursday, very high chance of rain, medium chance in the east, winds decreasing thankfully, but peaking at 40 k's an hour. Tomorrow, your Friday, cloudy, very high chance of rain, chance of a thunderstorm near the prom, winds of 45 k's, top of just 13. Staying cold for Saturday, a top of 12, medium chance of rain and cloudy, and Sunday, cloudy with a slight chance of showers, top of 13 degrees. Shabuzi soon with good news.

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0: Katy Perry with Hot and Cold, or rather Hot and Cold. Got to get it right. She's obviously put a lot of effort and a lot of thought into making the name of the song like that. It is TRFM, and it's that time of day.
1: It's the Mad Minute Bonus Question and Answer.
0: And we're staying on the topic of pop stars because the question that I'm going to read to you and its answer that you can help you win $1,000 is such, which pop star accidentally set fire to her home gin with candles? Which pop star accidentally set fire to her home gym with candles? Not Katy Perry, Britney Spears. Yes, Britney Spears apparently committed self-arson, or is that a thing, self-arson? Anyway, accidentally set fire to her home. Britney Spears, remember it, write it down, call in to Gabby and Dan and make sure you win that $1,000 because we haven't had a winner in a long time. Carrie and Tommy coming up very soon with more great music as well. Stick around for some laughs and some great tunes and I'll see you. No, I won't see you tomorrow. I have got tomorrow off and I'm off Monday as well because I'm having a bit of a family trip up to the snow with my brother and all his kids and my mum and dad. So hopefully we get some snow tomorrow and Saturday. But I shall see you on Tuesday. Have yourself a fantastic weekend. I've been Robbie Goodwin.
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16: Your 4 day forecast for Gippsland and the Valley has a severe weather warning for damaging winds across the ranges today. Gale warning for the central Gippsland coast. Strong wind warning for the East Gippsland coast and a sheep graziers warning across the region. Cloudy today, very high chance of rain, medium chance in the east. Winds to 40 k's, decreasing in the evening and overnight temperatures falling to between 2 and 9. Tomorrow, very high chance of showers, a top of 13. Saturday, medium chance of rain, a top of 12. And Sunday, slight chance of showers and a top of 13 as well. Right now, it's 10 degrees.
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0: That's Ed Sheeran, Martin Garrix. It is the best of Carrie and Tommy. Producer Sammy with you. Did you see Martin and Ed the other day? It's weird just calling them their first names, but they crashed a fan's wedding. It pays to slide into some DMs every now and then because that's all it took for these amazing, lucky people to have Martin Garrix and Ed Sheeran rock up to their wedding and perform. You can always slide into our DMs too at Carrie Tommy Show.
1: We're dropping facts to... Picasso died in 1973.
2: I know. I thought he was long gone by then.
1: Hundreds of years gone.
2: I didn't think Picasso and Prince lived in the same world.
1: They did, Carrie.
2: Actually, I think it's 10 years today since Prince passed away.
1: Carrie.
0: Oh, is, well, yeah, I think you're right.
2: It is.
1: Guys, this is not fair.
2: See, did that blow your mind?
1: It would
2: just call me an encyclopedia of dates and
1: birthdays. It wasn't one of the first things I said when I came into work today.
2: Oh, at least at least you know I listened to you.
1: I know, that's actually rare. What's Rihanna's real name?
2: Riri.
1: Do you want another quick little one?
2: Yes.
1: This interests me, but it may not rock you.
2: Yeah, I want heaps more.
1: Percentages are reversible. So 8% of 25.
2: Oh, God. You've lost me.
1: Wait for it. So that would be hard to work out, right? 8% of 25 is the same as 25% of 8. Math
2: 25% of 8. So it's 6.
1: Oh, what?
0: Other way around.
2: 2. Yeah. Oh, yeah, 2. Sorry.
1: Yeah.
2: Yeah.
1: Yeah. How's that head knock going?
2: Oh, no, I struggled with that before, the head knock.
1: Does that not, no, nothing for that.
2: No, that is, yeah, it's good one for kids to know if they're struggling with percentages.
1: It's a great one for kids to know if they're
2: kids
1: struggling.
2: Kids and Carrie.
1: Yes.
2: G'day. What about Zahara? Hey.
3: Hi.
1: Great name.
3: Oh, thank you. So my fun fact is actually by my boss. He told me this.
1: Yes.
3: So it's a body fact. So the back of your hand is the most sensitive. So if you want to tell us something like a hot chocolate's really, really hot, use the back of your hand. And then you can gauge it.
1: No, Zahara. Compared to what? Because I've had my hand tattooed and it hurt the least of any of my tattoos.
3: Well, it's like, because I work with dogs and I didn't know how hot or cold the temperature is. So I use the back of my hand to tell if it's warm or too hot.
2: Do you know what, Zahara? When I was in the hospital giving birth and I was feeding my baby something from a bottle, they used the back of their hand to check the temperature of the baby's bottle.
3: Yeah, so it's just like another temperature gauge. If you don't have like a physical one, just use the back of your hand.
1: I reckon you should use your ribs. Because that hurt a lot more to get tattooed there. It's not as easy to do when you're at a cafe or something.
2: Just checking your coffee, madam.
1: Yeah,
2: just putting it under your T-shirt.
1: Thank you, Zahara. Very good. Who you got, Bickers?
2: What about Rusty? Hey, Rusty.
4: Howdy. How you doing?
2: Yeah, good. You got a fun name too.
4: So I've got two here for you. I think the second one you're going to like, Tommy.
1: Okay, great.
4: But the first one is, what is the oldest out of the Aztec Empire and the Oxford University?
1: Oh, no. I'm just assuming.
2: It's the Oxford or something,
1: am I just the dumbest man falling into a trap? And, of course, it's the Aztecs. I'm going to go with the Aztecs because I feel like it's a double trick. It's a trick on a trick. So I think you think it's a trick, but then the trick is that it wasn't a trick.
2: I'm going the Oxford University.
1: Rusty?
4: Jerry, you've got it.
1: Damn it. It wasn't a trick. I mean, it was one trick. It was only one trick.
2: When were the Aztecs here? When did Oxford start?
4: I don't actually know. That.
2: That's the thing about facts. You don't want to ask follow-up questions.
1: Yeah. Rusty, what's your second one?
4: So the second one is, I used to actually call myself the number one Australian yoga maker. So I used to actually make yoga.
2: Oh, now, my God, I love yoga.
4: You have chocolate yoga and you have vanilla yoga.
1: Yeah,
4: right?
1: Yeah.
4: So only one of them has vanilla in it.
2: No, is it chocolate?
4: Chocolate yoga or the vanilla yoga?
1: Oh, see, chocolate. I think it's a double. I think it's a trick again.
2: So no, it's chocolate.
1: I'm going to say the vanilla yoga, and this time I'm going to back myself in. The one with vanilla is definitely the vanilla yoga.
4: No, the chocolate yoga.
1: Double trick.
2: Also,
4: the only one. Vanilla in it.
2: What's the assumption that I wouldn't be into yoga facts? You said Tommy would love the second one. I love yoga. If you don't love yoga, you're a psychopath. It's the best food ever.
4: Very nice.
1: Was that worth it, Gary?
2: I thought I'd get more from you, from Mr. I'm Australia's number one yoga man. I got really deep and talked yoga and he goes, yeah.
0: He's a bit rusty on the phone, isn't he?
1: He's a bit. Oh my God! Hey, Rusty, what's happened to yoga?
4: I don't work for that company anymore.
1: Oh yeah, I was going to say I haven't seen yoga around for ages. Does it still exist?
4: I believe so.
2: I'm going to buy some.
4: I haven't worked for that company for about 8 years now. So
1: have you moved on to something?
2: Oh,
1: equally...
2: no one cares what his job is.
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22: Your 4-day forecast for Gippsland and the Valley has a severe weather warning for damaging winds across the ranges today. Gale warning for the central Gippsland coast. Strong wind warning for the East Gippsland coast and a sheep graziers warning across the region. Cloudy today, very high chance of rain, medium chance in the east. Winds to 40 k's, decreasing in the evening, and overnight temperatures falling to between 2 and 9. Tomorrow, very high chance of showers, a top of 13. Saturday, medium chance of rain, a top of 12. And Sunday, slight chance of showers and a top of 13 as well. Right now, it's 10 degrees.
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0: If you drive home, you got Lucy and Nikki from the Happy Hour with Lucy and Nikki podcast. You can grab it right now on the listener app. And right now, we need you on the phones, guys. 131060, have you spotted a strange gender reveal?
1: Or, for better words, a cringe gender reveal. Because, guys, what I've got in front of me, I believe, is truly shocking and probably animal cruelty. So in Arizona, in the US, some bright blue pigeons have been spotted because a couple decided to dye the birds as part of their gender reveal.
2: They don't blend in well with our natural setting. They have very sensitive respiratory systems, and so them inhaling anything or ingesting anything could possibly cause harm too.
1: Yeah,
3: Oh my God.
1: People are not happy about this because, you know, it's quite unsafe.
3: Guys, I'm looking at a photo of them. They are bright blue. This is crazy.
1: I would say they're like a bright shade of turquoise almost. Like, it's pretty intense.
3: Oh, my God. See, that is just way too far. And, like, who actually then prepared the pigeons for the reveal?
1: Well, a business that does, like, those pigeon releases thought it was a really beautiful idea. And I was like, you need to check yourself, darling.
3: Those poor birds. Oh, what are some other cringy ones that you've seen?
1: Oh, I mean, I hate saying this because it's someone that we know, but they did the old Ferrari and the off the back tyre.
0: That's the bogan gender reveal,
1: isn't
0: it? Pink
1: smoke. Well, it was quite a nice car, to be fair. Yeah. But
3: they call that trash with cash. Is like the saying.
1: Trash. Or the old, like, hitting the golf ball and the golf ball being like, oh my gosh, it's a boy.
3: Do you know what one I have seen that I thought, oh, that's nice? It's,
1: tell me.
3: They get the little cake, but then they get their dog to just eat the cake. It's like a dog cake.
1: Yeah.
3: So I'm like, oh yeah, I like that.
0: Or what did do you I do? Just did like you, dogs? You didn't do one, did you?
3: No, I just left it a surprise.
0: You did too,
3: The biggest gender reveal of all is on the day.
1: Yeah, yeah. Nikki didn't know until
0: that's
1: Rafa
0: right.
1: was born.
0: Yeah. So were you going to call her Rafa regardless of whether it was a boy or girl?
3: No, I just liked it for a girl name.
0: Yeah, right.
3: Which is, you know, not the usual, but her full name's Rafaela.
0: I love it. So good.
1: I know, cringe baby shower, not baby showers, gender reveals, I should say, are up there with my most favourite thing. And I was listening to a podcast the other day by Jack and Falcon from the Inspired Unemployed. And they were like, they just made a good point. They were like, I don't care. I don't need to celebrate your baby's gender with you. Just tell me in a text.
3: Well, it's just like adding another big event to the list, isn't it?
1: It's kind of, as someone that's painfully single, who hasn't had any of those like engagement, wedding, blah, blah, blah, milestones, it does become like a bit crazy when all your friends go through that, how many like things. So I'm all for engagement parties. I'm all for weddings. I'm all for a baby shower. But when it gets to that point where it's like,
3: to be honest,
1: bridal showers, gender reveals, I'm like,
3: I'm actually
1: how many
3: not
1: parties
3: into,
1: can you have about yourself, doll?
3: I'm not into engagement parties either. We didn't have one. You guys organised a surprise.
1: I organised you a surprise one.
3: Which was so beautiful.
1: It wasn't
3: a party,
1: it was more of a
3: surprise. No, but
1: surprise.
3: I was like, that's more than enough. Everyone's like, you're going to have one? I was like, well, my friends threw me a surprise. That'll do.
1: Yeah.
3: Like, I'm kind of like,
1: cool,
3: why?
1: Like, welcome, babe.
0: Cozzy lives also.
1: You.
0: Who can afford the engagement party, like, the wedding, the
3: save
0: gender
3: your money
0: reveal.
3: For the wedding. And, like, also then that's a whole nother look for you to go shopping for
1: and
3: buy.
1: Well, if someone can afford to dye pigeons blue, people obviously have budgets set aside for these kind of events.
3: But what are you doing at an engagement party? Like, baby showers, like, they actually, as someone that just had a baby, extremely helpful. Yeah. Like, the amount of gifts we got and stuff, it's awesome. Yeah. Like, for
1: what are you doing at a gender reveal, you mean?
3: A gender reveal, an engagement party, those kind of like prelude ones.
1: Tell you what I'm doing. Hitting the shardies.
0: Getting blind.
3: The cardinals.
1: Yeah.
3: You're on the cardies,
1: Auntie LJ's on the cardies, dog.
3: Auntie, you can get Auntie LJ to release the blue pigeons with her little glass of cardie.
0: Well, we want to hear from you guys. 131060, have you spotted a strange gender reveal? Have you been to one? Have you had one?
3: Yes.
0: We want to hear from you guys, and we'll take your calls right after this. You got Lucy and Nikki.
4: 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Wait till you see it in person.
5: 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Get on it.
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3: No,

0: clothing brand, guys, and I had a thought this morning, and we do this radio show and we have the podcast, so when I saw all the brands starting to do the flag thing at the top of the Empire State Building for, like, within AI, I had a moment. I was like, oh, should we be doing this for one of our things? And I was like, no, I'm getting on my moral high horse. I don't want
1: to love.
0: Protect the real thing. Yeah. Like, don't try and use someone else's really powerful message to sell some clothes, my guys.
1: Yeah. And you know what? Nothing's going to trump that message.
0: No. Okay. It's beautiful. I think that's, guys, if there's anything you can take away from today, it's
1: love
0: that
1: wins.
0: Love wins.
1: Yeah.
2: Exactly.
1: Be nice.
0: You heard it here first.
2: Exactly. Hey, we have a segment called This Wouldn't Fly Now. So we take a TV show from the 2000s that would not fly now.
0: Oh, man. And some of them are outlandish.
2: Crazy. We have one coming up next. It's called Playing It Straight. All right, I will let you figure out what you think that means, and we'll tell you right after this. You got Lucy, Nikki.
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0: for your drive home. 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Right now, let's do this.
1: Oh my God, I cannot believe this would not fly now.
2: Oh, do I have a good one for you guys today.
0: Oh, I love
2: it. So this little segment is basically where our lovely producer, Kerrod, shout out, he goes back and kind of finds old TV shows, or mostly it's been TV shows so far, but that just would not fly these days. So I've
3: got... And honestly, how it goes to show you how much the world has changed in like 15 years.
2: Oh my God, babe, so much. So this one we've dug up from 2004. It was called Playing It Straight. It was an American reality show in which one woman spent time on a ranch with a group of men in attempt to find out which of them were gay and which of them were straight.
3: Yep.
2: Let's have a listen.
4: The gay guys know the twist, but none of them have any idea who else is gay. From now on, they have to play it straight at all times in order to deceive Jackie, each other, and you.
2: Guys, so all of these men pretended to be heterosexual. The woman went on individual dates with the men and did group activities. It's kind of giving like the Bachelor vibes, but
3: yeah,
2: you don't know which ones are gay,
3: gay
2: or not. So then throughout the episode, she eliminates men, and obviously she's trying to end up with, I guess, a straight guy. At the end of the show, the woman had to choose one man. If he was straight, the man and the woman would split $1 million. But if he was gay, they would receive...
3: $1 million? How big is the budget on this show?
2: Well, if he was gay, then he would win all the money. So these gay guys were really trying to play
3: like,
2: it straight.
3: Okay, can I just say, I would, as a single lady... would 100% be ending up with one of the gay guys. For sure.
2: I'd be like, I'm just drawn
3: this
2: to him.
3: Fabulous queen.
2: Yes.
3: I'm hanging out with him and not Barry, Chari and Larry. Like,
2: oh my God,
3: ya.
2: Not Big Bazza, Big Jazzy.
3: Honestly.
2: I know, what a crazy concept.
3: Right?
2: Fascinating.
3: Okay, I've got to revisit one of that we spoke about a couple of weeks ago on our show. So this blew my mind.
2: Mm.
3: They went and dumped like 20 kids with no adults in the middle of the desert, and the kids just had to like make their own like community and stuff. Like it's full Hunger Games spec.
2: Oh.
3: Like these shows were wild.
2: Oh my God, I just read somewhere, this is like going on a total tangent, but it's, I don't know what celebrity it is. It's like giving Anne Hathaway, but I'm not sure. They've just bought the rights to this book where basically it's about all of these trad wives. You know, like there's kind of like a trad wife era on Instagram and TikTok
3: now. Like
2: now.
3: The Mormon wives and stuff.
2: No, trad wives, like as in like make all your own butter,
3: oh,
2: make
3: yeah, yeah,
2: everything.
3: Yeah.
2: And basically it's about an influencer who's preaching this trad wife stuff. She ends up going back in time and gets stuck actually in that era.
3: Is it like a TV show?
2: It's a movie. It's giving like Freaky Friday vibes when it's about like the influencer trad wife scene. I'm like, I feel like I want to watch that.
0: Yeah, actually sounds good.
3: That does sound
2: what's
3: good.
2: What's her name? Yeah. Nara Smith. She's the...
3: Oh, she actually had some really bad news today.
2: I saw that, babe.
3: Her daughter was diagnosed... Well, this is a bit of a downer, but her daughter was diagnosed with cancer, which is so sad.
2: So sad. I did see that.
3: But yeah, wow. These shows, same to say, they would just not fly
2: Absolutely not, baby.
3: I'm choosing one of the gay guys.
0: Hey, stick around on 131060. We want to know your naughty Nana stories.
3: Oh.
0: Because we've got one for you.
3: Okay.
0: We love a naughty Nana story, don't we?
3: We do.
0: We'll do it next. You got Lucy and Nikki.
5: Thought that was funny. Wait till you see it in person.
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9: Hi, I'm Vanessa Gibson with the latest in sport. Bailey Smith and Tom Stewart will both return for Geelong for tonight's grand final rematch against Brisbane. The Lions have kept the same lineup that beat Sydney last week. It comes as St Kilda coach Ross Lyons says he regularly catches up with Lachie Neale for dinner and that stories of them catching up this weekend have been blown out of proportion. Carlton caretaker coach Josh Fraser says he hasn't been invited to take part in the club's senior coach hiring process despite steering the Blues to six straight wins.
10: I respect the process that's going off to the side. I haven't taken any real notice of it, to be honest. I think as soon as I start to do that, it takes away from the energy and the focus I need on our playing group.
9: There's been some drama at the World Cup today. The USA has beaten Bosnia and Herzegovina 2-0 despite a red card in the second half. Earlier, Belgium came from 2-0 down to beat Senegal 3-2 after a controversial penalty in the dying minutes. And England beat the Democratic Republic of Congo 2-1. That's the latest in sport.
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24: Your forecast for Gippsland and the Valley, a severe weather warning for damaging winds across west, south and east Gippsland, a strong wind warning for the central and east Gippsland coasts, flood watch across parts of Gippsland and a warning to sheep graziers overnight for cold temperatures. Cloudy with rain and snow falling above 1,100 metres, damaging winds northwesterly 25 to 35 k's an hour, dropping to 4 degrees overnight. Tomorrow, cloudy with showers and wind across the day, a top of 13 for the Valley, 14 in Sale, 15 for Bairnsdale, Orbost and Lakes.
25: Currently, it's 10 degrees.
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29: 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Let's go.
30: See you move to this. 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Cause we come alive. The beat is inside. It's got us so high. We can't help but ride it. Ha. I got you excited.
31: Lucy and Nikki.
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30: Let's go. 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Can you match this energy?
0: That's That's how we do it for your drive home. Lucy and Nikki on your radio. How you going, girls?
1: Oh, yeah, baby. We are good. It is fabuloso. Thursday.
2: Thirsty Thursday, Friday Eve.
1: Tell you what, guys. I am thirsty on this Thursday, which, I mean, isn't really new information. But I do.
2: The girl's parched.
1: Oh, I'm really craving a drink after work today.
2: It's unusual. Yeah. Wow, how strange.
1: No, I just feel like, you
2: know. Responsibly, everybody.
1: I'm in Sydney at the moment. I live on the Gold Coast normally. I just feel like going in.
2: What, is the wind blowing the right direction or something down here in Sydney, doll?
1: Something in the air, babe. I reckon there's something. Okay, sorry for me for seizing life.
2: Sorry for party rocking, all right?
1: Sorry for party rocking.
2: Boy, he had a massive career change.
1: Yeah. Side
2: note. The big man's playing tennis.
1: Everyone. What's his name again?
3: Red Food.
2: Party rocker.
3: From LMFAO.
1: I just don't want to rag, but me and Nikki did briefly meet him once. But anyway, that's not the story. Is now a professional tennis player.
2: Honestly, get the bag.
1: I've got to say, what can't the man do?
2: Oh, you know, sometimes you're just born gifted.
1: When you can play tennis at 3 and party rock at 5. Anyway, this
2: and
1: is...
2: And grow that hair, might I add.
1: And grow that do.
3: God, they had bloody bangers, didn't they, too?
2: Thursday.
1: Let's just bring back party rockin'.
3: Oh, absolutely.
2: Yeah, great era.
3: Absolutely.
1: What were they called again?
3: LMFAO.
1: Rock the beat and rock the show.
2: Yo.
1: Farah, as a cheerleader in my day.
2: Oh,
1: can
2: you
1: I
2: have been
1: say,
2: shaking your palms for this, haven't you? Yeah. Oh, yeah, baby. Shake those palms.
1: Shaking my palms to champagne showers like it ain't no thing.
2: Oh, that's unbelievable, doll.
3: God, there's some bangers, isn't it?
2: Oh, what else have we got? Oh, wow. I just want to. Yeah. Maybe I want to drink too.
1: Track after track. You can tell me right now that you can listen to that song and not get riled up.
2: I reckon there's a few windows going down out there.
1: I'm rearing.
2: Rearing. I don't think that's what it is called.
3: She's rearing. Juicy
1: rearing. I'm rearing for a good time.
2: Rearing?
1: I don't know, babe.
2: If anyone follows us on socials, lots of rear ended chat happening at the moment. But anyway, I'm going to park it there.
3: What have we got coming up? Oh, we're talking naughty nanas.
2: Oh my God, guys.
3: Yeah.
2: Yeah, something's gone down at a nursing home and it's naughty. You're not going
1: to
2: believe it.
1: This Nana would be loving LMFAO.
2: Oh, she is definitely a party rocker, this Nana. But anyway,
1: she's a party rocker.
2: Stick around.
3: Well, we will get into that right after this for your drive home. Here's BB Rexha, New Religion. You got Lucy and Nikki.

0: Driving you home, you got Lucy and Nikki. And right now, jump on the phones. 131060 is the number. We want to know your naughty Nana stories, girls.
1: Yes, guys. So this is coming after a grandma has been evicted from her nursing home from, wait for it, throwing late night parties and serving alcohol to the other residents.
2: Okay, diva, is all I have to say.
1: So she's 96. And how do you pronounce her name? Grandma Droniak?
2: Droniak.
1: So she's actually a bit of an influencer. She's a bit of a, you know.
2: She's got like millions of followers.
1: Yeah, she's very popular. And she has gotten heaps of trouble from her nursing home for throwing parties.
3: I'm getting kicked out of the nursing home. I just got this letter. It says you're getting kicked out if you don't stop the parties. You could read it. Parties are not allowed and you cannot serve alcohol to other residents. Letter serves as a formal warning. I could do what I want.
2: Oh my God, that's her ripping it up.
1: Okay. I think that this diva has, like, what's to say that when you get old, you're not allowed to drink and stay up late?
2: Exactly.
1: She's an adult.
2: How funny is this, though? So she's obviously big on social media. Then the next day she doubles down and she posted a photo saying, super hungover from last night's party. The nursing home can't stop me. Oh, wow.
1: Do you reckon it's legit or do you reckon she's rage baiting because she's, like, really popular online? I'm just going to lean into it being legit.
2: My grandma was so not a naughty Nana. She was, like, such an angel.
1: She was an angel.
2: So straighty 180.
1: I feel like I know someone that's going to be a naughty Nana and I feel like it could be me.
2: To be honest, diva.
0: My nana's quite naughty. She's on a website called Silver Singles and she's always telling me her dating stories. And
1: Stop it right now. Silver Singles.
0: Silver Singles,
1: How old do you have to be to go on that?
0: I don't know. She's not. She's
2: maybe 90. You just have to be silver.
0: But she'd tell me her dating stories, like they were crazy, like she was telling me about this old bloke. And she just literally wants to have a companion. Like she doesn't want anyone.
1: Oh my God, I love
0: that. But she'd go on dates with these men and they try and stick their tongues down her throat.
1: Ew.
0: And she'd be like, I'm like, Nan, I don't need to know this.
1: Your nan's got more action than me. I'm kind of jealous. I need to join Silver Singles. Silver Singles.
0: That's where it's at.
1: Oh, wow.
2: Go on there
1: That's
2: for a bit
1: iconic.
2: Of validation. But you're like, woo!
1: Life doesn't have to stop when you get older. Like, you know, you should still be able to date. You should still be able to have a cardi with the girls, you know?
2: A cardinay.
1: And you should be able to stay up a little bit late.
2: I know. Exactly. And just, you know, I feel like everyone else in the nursing home would be like, finally, a bit of life in this joint.
1: If we don't end up in the same nursing home, Nikki, bless me.
2: Oh, my God. Now, we'll have the commune firing by then.
1: Could you imagine if we didn't end up...
2: I don't know. Hopefully we don't end up in a nursing home, babe.
0: Well, that'd be on Rafa. So you ever chat to little Rafa?
2: Well, I better definitely go look after her tonight, though, so she can pay it for me.
1: Literally.
0: Anyway, we want to hear from you guys. 131060 is the number. Tell us about your naughty Nana stories. Do you have a naughty Nana? Have you heard about a naughty Nana? Anything. We love these stories. And we'll take your calls right after this. You got Lucy and Nikki.
4: 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Wait till you see it in person.
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0: Driving home, you got Lucy and Nikki from the Happy Hour with Lucy and Nikki podcast. 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
1: take me home. Oh my guys, that is all we have time for tonight.
2: See you later. 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
1: Friday. 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
2: Yeah, which we've never done that before. So like kind of little episodes every single day. So let us know what you think. Go have a listen.
1: Bit of fun. 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
1: Yeah, no, we love Spotify comments. I read them religiously.
2: I know. So we'll know if you listened.
1: Like I actually do.
0: There's a lot more unhinged over there.
1: It is pretty wild.
2: They're probably going to be like, wow, those guys sounded quite nice on the radio. Now they're talking about this.
1: We've got a huge announcement on our socials tomorrow too, if anyone wants to tune in. Yes. If anyone cares.
2: Any divas out there who care?
1: Any big diva energy. Anyway, tune in tomorrow. And I'm going to close off with, that's showbiz, baby.
2: Ladies, that's right.
3: Time to say goodnight. Lucy and Nikki are out for another night. Time for a face mask, girls. 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Anytime on the Listener app. Just search Lucy and Nikki. 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
4: Hi, I'm Vanessa Gibson with the latest in sport. The countdown is on to tonight's grand final rematch between the Lions and Cats in Geelong. The teams met just 7 weeks ago, Geelong winning that match at the Gabba by 41 points. They sit fourth and fifth on the ladder with both sides keen to hold a top four spot. The Cats welcome back Tom Stewart and Bailey Smith, but will be without Brian Myers. The CEO of the AFL Players Association thinks there should be more freedom for players to speak their mind about the game, such as umpiring and tribunal decisions. James Gallagher telling SEN players should have that right.
5: We've been clear on that for a long time. That's got to be done in the right way, and there does need to be a level of respect in that, and we shouldn't individualise it necessarily. But the players know the game as well as anyone.
4: And it's been a dramatic day at the World Cup with the USA surviving a red card to beat Bosnia and Herzegovina 2-0, while Belgium came from 2-0 down to beat Senegal 3-2. And England had a 2-1 win over the Democratic Republic of Congo. That's the latest in sport.
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14: Your forecast for Gippsland and the Valley, a severe weather warning for damaging winds across west, south and east Gippsland, a strong wind warning for the central and east Gippsland coasts, flood watch across parts of Gippsland and a warning to sheep graziers overnight for cold temperatures. Cloudy with rain and snow falling above 1,100 metres, damaging winds northwesterly 25 to 35 k's an hour, dropping to 4 degrees overnight. Tomorrow, cloudy with showers and wind across the day, a top of 13 for the Valley, 14 in Sale, 15 for Bairnsdale, Orbost and Lakes.
15: Currently, it's 10 degrees.
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1: Just talking about my living conditions at the moment, camping in my house because what started off as a minor reno, that was the thing.
2: Cabinetry
1: in the kitchen. Just some of the doors are falling. Yeah. It's the kids belting them around. Sometimes the doors would be open and the girls would like race past on their scooters. And knock them. And I just thought, let's do that. That has now turned into pretty much every room is getting a little bit of a facelift. And I didn't factor not only how long it would take, because all the trades have to coordinate, but I thought I could do it. I thought, no, everything's packed up in boxes and I can live around it. It is like camping in your house.
3: Yeah,
1: and it's when you think of, it was even because I said to you, we packed up all the boxes, all my clothes, because all my cabinetry in my bedroom's getting redone. I thought the other day I needed a jumper to get up to go for soccer. And then I went, oh no, my jumpers. Oh no, I didn't think about getting my jumpers out.
3: No.
1: So I've got to find all my things.
3: The real story is, did you break all the cabinets by leaning on them after a couple of bottles of Chardonnay or wine?
1: That sounds like me, doesn't it?
2: Sounds like a real free thing to do.
3: It's a real free thing to do.
1: Absolutely.
3: Oh, they're tired.
2: Get blind and break a cupboard. That's got Fifi Box written all over it.
3: As long as a drinker.
1: Amber.
3: Literal closet.
1: Hi, Amber.
4: Hi, Fifi. How are you? Lovely. Mm. We packed up the entire furniture, lounge suite, everything, thinking it was going to be about a 10-month reno. Had council issues. No, sorry. Went from about a 3 month to about 10 months. Had two cab chairs, two glasses, two cups, two plates, and we were washing the dishes in a bucket in the bath.
3: Oh.
4: Because then we ended up with a council fight.
1: Oh, that's the worst. And did you win the fight?
4: It was such fun. Yeah, we did. We did. The neighbours didn't want a party wall, but then they realised they had to. Yay.
1: Oh, at least do you get used to washing dishes in the bath?
4: No.
1: It's just... Oh.
3: Well, you save water and wash it in the shower while you have all having a go.
2: Beautiful.
3: Yeah. Smart.
1: I mean, you're right. I realise now you can live through and put up with things you didn't think you could when you're going through a reno. Yeah. Like you go, okay, I didn't think I could do this. Yeah.
3: But if you
2: the reno hasn't started.
1: I know, that's what I'm worried about.
2: You've had Uber Eats for two nights in a row and you're like, I'm actually a brave warrior and I can push through anything.
3: Literally laying in her bed, got her power, got her TV, got everything. It's just a couple of little utensils that she hasn't
2: nothing
3: got.
2: Nothing can stop me. Nothing.
3: I am a camper.
2: My limits
3: Bear
2: are
3: grills.
2: Further than I ever knew.
3: My
1: bathroom was packed up and I needed to find tweezers and I went, where are the tweezers?
3: Oh, geez. Oh, the tweezers. Nick, borrow Nick's.
1: Robin. Hi, Robin.
5: How's it going? Every morning listener, in fact, twice a day now, so thank you for that.
1: Love you guys
5: so much. My sister-in-law, she lived in a kitchen for 17 years. Not really a kitchen. It was a kitchen that was pulled out from another house, renovation, and put into her house. The cracker is that her husband, who is my brother, is a master builder.
2: And he just never fixed it.
1: 17 years.
5: Never fixed it. No, 17 years, and she lived like that with the exposed studs, the whole lot, in somebody else's kitchen. Yeah.
1: I've got no words.
3: Like
1: and her husband, your brother, could have just fixed it.
5: Yep. 17 years.
1: What was his
5: in
1: reason?
5: Somebody else's kitchen, and it was makeshift, and you could see the exposed studs, the whole lot.
1: Do you know what I hear? This I hear about this. Who's husbands who are actually that's their trade,
3: and they don't do it
1: in their own home.
3: Yeah, they don't.
5: Yep. Absolutely. He could have, spent a few minutes each night after work. Nope.
1: Is it done
5: 17
1: now?
5: Years. She's
1: she
5: a very
1: any...
5: good woman. It's definitely done now and they've actually sold that house. But, she's a good woman.
1: Oh.
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0: It's the place to be, and you're here with us Thursday for the late drive home with Fifi, Fev and Nick's happy hour. Actually, the place to be was physically in the room when Fifi Box gave us karaoke classics for one night only in front of thousands of us last week. It was all thanks to Liberty, Fifi.
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0: 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Coming up in a few minutes, though, Fev has been asked to help his young daughter with school homework. There's a couple of subjects he's pretty good at. There's a couple he's not so good. And then there's one that not even the smartest people in the country would know about, I reckon. Coming up with Fifi, Fev and Nick.
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1: It's been a ride. 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
9: Your forecast for Gippsland and the Valley, a severe weather warning for damaging winds across west, south and east Gippsland, a strong wind warning for the central and east Gippsland coasts, flood watch across parts of Gippsland and a warning to sheep graziers overnight for cold temperatures. Cloudy with rain and snow falling above 1,100 metres, damaging winds northwesterly 25 to 35 k's an hour, dropping to 4 degrees overnight. Tomorrow, cloudy with showers and wind across the day, a top of 13 for the Valley, 14 in Sale, 15 for Bairnsdale, Orbost and Lakes.
10: Currently, it's 8 degrees.
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16: Your forecast for Gippsland and the Valley, a severe weather warning for damaging winds across west, south and east Gippsland, a strong wind warning for the central and east Gippsland coasts, flood watch across parts of Gippsland and a warning to sheep graziers overnight for cold temperatures. Cloudy with rain and snow falling above 1,100 metres, damaging winds northwesterly 25 to 35 k's an hour, dropping to 4 degrees overnight. Tomorrow, cloudy with showers and wind across the day, a top of 13 for the Valley, 14 in Sale, 15 for Bairnsdale, Orbost and Lakes.
17: Currently, it's 8 degrees.
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10: Your forecast for Gippsland and the Valley, a severe weather warning for damaging winds across west, south and east Gippsland, a strong wind warning for the central and east Gippsland coasts, flood watch across parts of Gippsland and a warning to sheep graziers overnight for cold temperatures. Cloudy with rain and snow falling above 1,100 metres, damaging winds northwesterly 25 to 35 k's an hour, dropping to 4 degrees overnight. Tomorrow, cloudy with showers and wind across the day, a top of 13 for the Valley, 14 in Sale, 15 for Bairnsdale, Orbost and Lakes.
1: Currently, it's 8 degrees.
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12: Your forecast for Gippsland and the Valley. A severe weather warning for damaging winds across west, south and east Gippsland. A gale warning for the central and east Gippsland coasts. Flood watch for parts of Gippsland and a warning to sheep graziers for cold temperatures this morning. Cloudy with showers about, snow falling above 1,000 metres and possible thunderstorm. Winds northwesterly 25 to 40 k's an hour. Tomorrow, cloudy with showers easing, a top of 12 degrees. Today, we're heading for 13 in the Valley, 14 for Sale, 15 for Bairnsdale, Orbost and Lakes.
4: Currently, it's 8 degrees.
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8: Your forecast for Gippsland and the Valley, a severe weather warning for damaging winds across west, south and east Gippsland, a gale warning for the central and east Gippsland coasts, flood watch for parts of Gippsland and a warning to sheep graziers for cold temperatures this morning, cloudy with showers about, snow falling above 1,000 metres and possible thunderstorm, winds northwesterly 25 to 40 k's an hour. Tomorrow, cloudy with showers easing, a top of 12 degrees. Today, we're heading for 13 in the Valley, 14 for Sale, 15 for Bairnsdale, Orbost and Lakes. Right now it's 7 degrees.
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12: Your forecast for Gippsland and the Valley, a severe weather warning for damaging winds across west, south and east Gippsland, a gale warning for the central and east Gippsland coasts, flood watch for parts of Gippsland and a warning to sheep graziers for cold temperatures this morning, cloudy with showers about, snow falling above 1,000 metres and possible thunderstorm, winds northwesterly 25 to 40 k's an hour. Tomorrow, cloudy with showers easing, a top of 12 degrees. Today, we're heading for 13 in the Valley, 14 for Sale, 15 for Bairnsdale, Orbost and Lakes. Right now it's 7 degrees.
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9: Your forecast for Gippsland and the Valley. A severe weather warning for damaging winds across west, south and east Gippsland. A gale warning for the central and east Gippsland coasts. Flood watch for parts of Gippsland and a warning to sheep graziers for cold temperatures this morning. Cloudy with showers about, snow falling above 1,000 metres and possible thunderstorm. Winds northwesterly 25 to 40 k's an hour. Tomorrow, cloudy with showers easing, a top of 12 degrees. Today, we're heading for 13 in the Valley, 14 for Sale, 15 for Bairns. 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
10: Currently, it's 8 degrees.
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10: A man has been pulled alive from beneath a collapsed car park in Venezuela 8 days since twin earthquakes devastated the country. Foreign rescuers spent 100 hours digging to free the security guard who was on duty when the quake struck after hearing faint cries for help. Nearly 2,300 people have been killed in the disaster and tens of thousands are missing. The opposition says parents should have access to safety tools to stop children being exposed to harmful content online. Labor is seeking to boost fines and regulator powers to get tech giants to enforce the under-16 social media ban. The coalition argues parents need tools to combat algorithms that fuel addiction to digital platforms. Shadow Communications Minister Sarah Henderson says the technology is already used.
13: I'm calling on the government to demand that Google, Apple and Microsoft provide these safety tools to parents as they currently do through enterprise agreements to large corporations and government departments.
11: The Egg Safety Commissioner concedes her office fought hard to prevent hateful content from being shared in the wake of last year's Bondi terror attack. Fronting the Anti-Semitism Royal Commission, Julian McGrath says Platform X agreed to keep an age restriction warning on any footage, despite describing the content as not any worse than what's seen in a gore movie. A man is due to face court today accused of a violent home invasion in Sydney's West. Police allege a 60-year-old man and a 57-year-old woman were held in a room at gunpoint when the offender broke into the Condell Park unit. The woman was allegedly assaulted by the 21-year-old man during an attempt to call 000. A second man has been charged over an alleged people smuggling plot off Far North Queensland. Georgina Winter explains.
14: A 30-year-old Chinese national has become the second man to be charged after a group of up to 12 asylum seekers were detected illegally arriving by boat at Weipa on Tuesday. He joins a 34-year-old Taiwanese national to be charged with one count of aggravated offence of people smuggling, which carries a maximum sentence of 20 years behind bars. Meantime, the Home Affairs Minister has confirmed the group of asylum seekers have been deported as the Albanese government defends its border security measures. Georgina Winter reporting.
11: Also making news, Thai police say nine Buddhist monks have been killed when an 11-year-old boy took his parents' truck without permission and lost control of the vehicle, crashing into the monks. In finance, the Dow Jones is up 368 points. The Nasdaq is down 300. One Australian dollar is buying 69 US cents.
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11: Aussie Alex de Minaur is through to the third round at Wimbledon. Craig Gabriel reports.
14: A 30-year-old Chinese national has become the second man to be charged.
11: Apologies, that's the wrong audio. Spain is taking on Austria this hour in the World Cup as the sides fight for a spot in the World Cup's round of 16. In later games, Portugal and Croatia will meet and Switzerland will take on Algeria in the final games of the knockout phases. That is the very latest in news and sport.
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18: Your forecast for Gippsland and the Valley. A severe weather warning for damaging winds across west, south and east Gippsland. A gale warning for the central and east Gippsland coasts. Flood watch for parts of Gippsland and a warning to sheep graziers for cold temperatures this morning. Cloudy with showers about, snow falling above 1,000 metres and possible thunderstorm. Winds northwesterly 25 to 40 k's an hour. Tomorrow, cloudy with showers easing, a top of 12 degrees. Today, we're heading for 13 in the Valley, 14 for Sale, 15 for Bairnsdale, Orbost and Lakes. Currently, it's 8 degrees.
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17: Good morning, it's Daniel Brewer with your local news and sport. Farmers across Gippsland doing it tough can now access additional loans through the Regional Investment Corporation. RIC Chief Executive John Howard says there are a range of loans on offer.
3: six different loan products there, ranging from drought loans, drought hardship loan, for those that are suffering multiple events, a farm investment loan, for those that are starting out in the ag sector or with succession planning, we've got an AgriStarter loan.
17: After 12 years at the helm, Bairnsdale Fire Brigade Captain Aaron Lee has officially handed over leadership of the brigade to Charles Stansfield. Aaron has been recognised for more than a decade of dedicated service, leading the brigade with professionalism and a strong commitment to the local community. While stepping down as captain, he'll remain with the brigade as second lieutenant, continuing to support members and share his experience. Wellington Shire Council is reminding residents that the new green-littered FOGO bin will be officially part of the regular bin day lineup from Monday. Luke Francis reports.
5: A social media reminder from Council says households should now receive their 240-litre FOGO bin, kitchen caddy, compostable liners and information pack. The green littered bin will be collected weekly for food and garden waste, while the red littered general rubbish bin moves to a fortnightly collection schedule. Council says bin days themselves won't change and residents are encouraged to start using the FOGO system from Monday. Anyone missing their bin or caddy can contact Council Customer Service. Luke Francis, Ace Radio.
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17: Congratulations to Gippsland hockey talent Cadence Godfrey, who has been selected in Victoria's under-12 girls team for the School Sport Australia Championships this October. The 10-year-old will make her debut representing the state after first picking up a hockey stick at just four and progressing through Gippsland representative sides. Cadence, a student at Churchill Primary School, is now fundraising to help cover travel costs for the national championships. More details you can find at federal member for Gippsland, Darren Chester, Facebook page. That's the latest in local news and sport.
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0: It's winter and we're really feeling it. 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
2: 10 degrees in Melbourne, showers at top today, 15 at 6 o'clock. Good morning. I'm David Armstrong. A 16-year-old boy's been charged with murder over the fatal stabbing of 15-year-old Darwish Mohammed outside the Craigieburn Community Hospital. Madeline Burke has details.
3: The boy from the Goulburn Valley area was charged with murder overnight and remanded to appear in court at a later date. A 20-year-old man who was arrested at the same time as that boy yesterday has been charged with criminal damage by fire, and there were further arrests over the attack overnight. A 15-year-old girl has been charged with affray and theft of motor vehicle. A 15-year-old boy who was arrested this morning is currently being interviewed by detectives. Darwish Mohammed died in the hospital car park on Wednesday night. His loved ones have described him as a beautiful soul who was always smiling. Madeline Burke, Melbourne.
2: Jacinta Allen's popularity has collapsed in the bush. Here's Dennis O'Kane.
4: A leaked strategy memo circulated to Nationals MPs reveals her personal approval rating hitting a record low of -67%. The party research has found the Premier's toxicity is now worse than even Donald Trump. The polling was conducted across regional electorates in May and June. It found Miss Allen presided over a government that is a symbol of waste, secrecy, and regional neglect. The research also recorded a similar result for her deputy, Ben Carroll, described by voters in the bush as a yes man in the background. Dennis O'Kane, Melbourne.
2: 43 apartments were evacuated in Preston overnight after smoke from a large nearby fire spread through a four-storey building. 33 firefighters responded to the blaze in an apartment above a gym on Oakover Road around 7:20. The blaze causing extensive damage to the apartment and the roof space. Fire investigators determining the causes accidental. Jacinta Allen's undergoing pressure from her own MPs to call a royal commission into big build corruption. Ministers, backbenchers and candidates from across the party's factional divide have told The Age not to act could potentially be disastrous for Labor, the broader union movement and building workers. Well, police have exhumed the body of a baby whose remains were found in a Ballarat dam 3 decades ago in a bid to identify them. Investigators believe advances in DNA technology can help them find the infant's parents. The remains so badly decomposed even the child's gender could not be determined. The child is known by no name, only a coroner's court case number. Finance, Wall Street up 594, our dollar 69.2 US.
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2: better. Brisbane has sent Geelong tumbling out of the top four. Julian Marcus reports.
6: It was an 8-goal-1 opening quarter which set up the Brisbane Lions' 22-point win at GMHBA Stadium. For the Lions, it's their fourth consecutive victory and Kyle Lohman was the standout with 5 goals, 3 each for Logan Morris and for Zach Bailey. While Patrick Dangerfield's 5 goals weren't enough to prevent Geelong from losing their 4th game out of 5 and go tumbling out of the top four. At GMHBA Stadium, Julian Marcus, Geelong.
2: Darcy Moore missed the rest of the season after re-injuring his hamstring, Collingwood star suffering a setback at training on Tuesday. Alex de Minaur through to round 3 at Wimbledon, defeating Adrian Mannarino. The Aussie taking the Frenchman down in straight sets. Well, not so good for fellow Aussie Maya Joint. She was beaten by Alex Iala. At the World Cup, at halftime, Spain leading Austria 1-0. Later, Portugal and Croatia meet while Switzerland takes on Algeria. And that's the latest news and sport.
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9: Good morning, it's Daniel Brewer with your local news and sport. Applications are now open for seasonal and ongoing forest firefighter roles throughout Victoria, including 135 in Gippsland. Chief Fire Officer Chris Harmon says they respond to a number of calls.
10: Our seasonal firefighters play a crucial role in boosting Victoria's firefighting capacity in the lead up to summer and during the peak fire seasons. Our recruits train and work alongside our permanent firefighters responding to bushfires to help protect the community and the environment that we all love so much.
9: AusNet will carry out aerial inspections across parts of Gippsland next week, all part of routine network maintenance. Areas include Churchill, East Sale, Hazelwood, Mount Tassie, Sale, Tarwin Lower and Yanar, all expected to be covered during the works. Spokesperson Nikki DeRike says residents may notice helicopters operating across those locations.
11: AusNet is undertaking aerial inspections in your region next week. 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
9: The Nationals member for Eastern Victoria, Melina Bath, has demanded the Allan government act on rising crime in state parliament following an alleged violent carjacking in a Morwell supermarket car park. Ms. Bath said brazen violent crimes are adversely affecting everyday people.
12: The Valley has also seen motor theft increase, retail theft increase, and serious assaults rise over the past decade to an alarming level. It is essential that law and order is restored and that the Valley has an increase in police presence to support our hardworking police officers.
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9: Round 12 of Mid-Gippsland Senior Football. Tomorrow afternoon, Fish Creek will do battle against Ballara. Hill End versus MDU. Merbu North play host to Tarwin. Morwell East versus Yanar. Stony Creek are at home against Foster. And Touro versus Thorpdale. That's the latest in local news and sport.
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15: Your four-day forecast for Gippsland and the Valley. There is a severe weather warning for damaging winds for the high country, a gale warning for the central and east Gippsland coasts, a strong wind warning for the Gippsland lakes, a warning for local sheep graziers, and parts of Gippsland are on flood watch, which includes an initial minor flood warning for the Mitchell River. Cloudy today with a very high chance of showers, winds westerly up to 45 k's an hour. We're heading for a top of 12 in the Valley, 14 in Sale, 15 in Bairnsdale and Orbost, 16 in lakes. Tomorrow, showers and 12. Sunday, cloudy, 13. Monday, early fog and frost, then sunny, 15. And right now, 9 degrees in the Valley, Sale and Bairnsdale, 11 in Lakes, 10 in Orbost.
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15: 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It is 6:08. This is the Morning Crew with Gabby and Dan. Hello, Gabby.
17: Hello, Daniel.
15: Watching the World Cup in the studio at the moment.
17: Oh, and is that why you keep looking above my head?
15: Well, yes. If it's not the Today Show, then it's the World Cup. At the moment, Esp lead out 1-0.
17: Spain and Austria.
15: Why do we, as a country, Australia, why did we get AUS but poor old Austria had to go AUT?
17: Well, one of us had to.
15: I know, but why? I feel like we're the younger country, wouldn't we? And the more irrelevant country when it comes to the world game.
17: I don't know.
15: Well done. Well done to us. High five for being AUS.
17: There's makes probably a very obvious reason.
15: Mm.
17: I don't know what it is.
15: No, I don't know.
17: But
15: not
17: maybe
15: sure.
17: You could Google it and bring it up in Get Fact Friday.
15: Okay, well, I guess it's a good tease for it. Okay, why are we AUS and why are Austria AUT?
17: Maybe we just drew it out of a hat.
15: Got 6 minutes to find out. Here's Sam Fender, Olivia Dean, kicking off a Friday show. Morning Crew with Gabby and Dan.

0: Dan.
1: Here we are. It's 6:15. Sporting Crew with Gabby and Dan. A very happy Friday to you. Let's learn something new as we head into the weekend. Get Fact Friday. Friday. Gotta get your facts on Friday. Gotta be knowledgeable for the weekend. Weekend. Well, I do have an extra fact to drop on you straight up because Gabby asked about this before. At the moment at the World Cup, Spain lead Austria. About 9 minutes into the second half there, the score is 1-0. And I did ask the question I posed to you, Gabby, why are we AUS but Austria AUT? Who decided that? Why? And you said maybe alphabetically, perhaps. Mm. I don't know. It's hard. I had a quick squiz. And the reason is because AUT is from the French spelling of Austria. So in French, Austria is, I guess, Autriche. Autriche.
0: Oh, so well, but you could have at least called it Osterol, which is what the Austrians would call it.
1: Yeah, Autriche is what French people call Austria. So that's where they get the AUT from. So you asked, I found out the answer.
0: My next question is, why do the Dutch wear orange?
1: That makes sense. But they probably watch us and go, what are Australia playing
0: we're
1: yellow?
0: Green and gold.
1: Yeah. So anyway. I don't know the answer to all the questions, but I can give you that one. Very good. What are your facts?
0: Great. I want to go back to 1984 when Weird Al released his parody song, Eat It.
1: Ah, yes, I have it here. Tell me your full job. Eat it. Eat
0: it. Get yourself an egg and beat it. Great song. So here in Australia, it went to number one, which meant it surpassed the original Michael Jackson's Beat It, which only came to number three in Australia.
1: Kidding.
0: Yeah.
1: Beat It only got to number three.
0: And Eat It was actually personally approved by Michael Jackson.
1: Yeah.
0: He loved it.
1: No, they had to be. All of Weird Al's
0: had to be
1: parodies
0: approved.
1: Had to be approved by the artist.
0: And it won Weird Al a Grammy. Eat It, I believe.
1: Wow.
0: I double-checked that.
1: Weird Al went through a huge peak. And the movie, if you haven't seen the Weird Al movie.
0: I have not.
1: With Daniel Radcliffe playing Weird Al Yankovic, it's brilliant. So go look at that. Pushball was a 19th century sport which no longer exists.
0: Pushball.
1: Pushball. Teams would push an enormous ball around the pitch. It'd be like they have a giant ball and they'd get behind it like a rugby scrum and try and push it around
0: the
1: pitch.
0: How big, like my height type
1: the
0: vibe?
1: Ball, it looks like a giant basketball. If I can zoom
0: but like
1: in on it.
0: Height-wise.
1: Yeah, well, there you go, sort of push ball.
0: Oh, yeah, that would probably come up to my chest if I stood up next to it.
1: Yeah.
0: What a silly...
1: Silly sport. Didn't last the test of time. The push ball. There we go. No longer exists.
0: Actor James Doohan's family.
1: Mm-hmm.
0: So the late Doohan was the chief engineer Montgomery Scotty Scott on Star Trek back in the day, right? But the Doohan family has been keeping a secret for over 12 years.
1: Have they?
0: Yes. So his ashes were smuggled on board the International Space Station.
1: Wow, that's cool.
0: So for 12 years, without anyone knowing, except for one person
1: who
0: smuggled them on board, it's travelled nearly 1.7 billion miles through space, orbiting Earth more than 70,000 times.
1: Wow,
0: isn't that
1: that's
0: fantastic?
1: Pretty cool. A good spot to be. Good spot to rest. So people look up into the sky when they reference the heavens. He is in the sky.
0: He is in the sky.
1: He's in the sky. Hey, the first ever documented photo taken in the United States was actually a selfie.
0: No way.
1: That's it. I'm showing it to you now. So that is photographer Robert Cornelius, and that is the first ever photo portrait ever taken in the year 1839.
0: How's he taking it as a selfie?
1: Well, he had to time the camera and stand in front of it probably for a long time to get that.
0: But the self-timing ones.
1: Yeah.
0: Yes.
1: So the first ever photo taken, apparently, was a selfie.
0: There you go.
1: Mm.
0: My last one, and I've never tried this, so I don't know if it's true, but I'm curious.
1: Mm.
0: If you rub, say, a clove of garlic on the soles of your feet, you'll be able to taste and smell it within 15 to 30 minutes.
1: Really?
0: Apparently your feet kind of have taste buds.
1: And your feet stink too, I reckon, as well.
0: Yeah, but it travels through and you'll be able to taste it in your mouth from
1: that's
0: your feet.
1: Bizarre.
0: Isn't that interesting?
1: Worth a crack. Give it a go, Gab. Last one from me. Timothy Dexter was an eccentric 18th century American businessman, in brackets, con man, I think. He actually, faked his own death and went to the funeral to see who turned up.
0: Oh, what a narcissist.
1: Now, 3,000 people did turn up, but he still wasn't happy because he didn't believe his wife cried enough.
0: Really?
1: Timothy Dexter, a businessman from the 18th century.
0: 3,000
1: people, prominent businessman in Massachusetts, or the area now known as Massachusetts.
0: What did they think? They were going to get a slice of his estate or something?
1: I don't know. But a lot of people turned up, but the wife wasn't sad enough, unfortunately.
0: Gosh.
1: Anyway, that was Get Fact Friday. Gotta get your facts on Friday. Gotta be knowledgeable for the weekend, weekend.
0: Oh, no, I'm just fascinated that someone's ashes were smuggled on board a rocket ship.
1: I'm impressed if somebody went, surprise, I'm not dead. You're not crying enough.
0: I hope he really just sat out of
1: the... Like the Undertaker in WWE just sat up.
0: Out of the casket or whatever it's called.
1: Good stuff. That's Get Back Friday for another week, 21 past 6. Morning crew, Gabby and Dan.
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0: 6:33, Morning Crew with Gabby and Dan. Locker room coming up inside the next 15. We'll talk all things sport. Plenty to talk about this weekend. What about the Brisbane Lions first quarter last night? The whole competition went, uh-oh. Not to mention World Cup action happening both today and across the weekend. We've got netball grand finals as well. There's heaps to discuss in the locker room, which is coming up straight after the news here on the Morning Crew.
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14: Good morning, it's Daniel Brewer with your local news and sport. Wellington Shire Council is reminding residents that from Monday, the new green-littered FOGO bins will become part of the regular curbside collection schedule. Luke Francis reports.
15: A social media reminder from Council says households should now receive their 240-litre FOGO bin, kitchen caddy, compostable liners and information pack. The green-littered bin will be collected weekly for food and garden waste, while the red-littered general rubbish bin moves to a fortnightly collection schedule. Council says bin days themselves won't change and residents are encouraged to start using the FOGO system from Monday. Anyone missing their bin or caddy can contact Council Customer Service. Luke Francis, Ace Radio.
14: Farmers from across Gippsland facing difficult times can now apply for further loan assistance through the Regional Investment Corporation. Chief Executive John Howard confirmed that a diverse range of loan options are currently on offer to assist those in need.
16: Six different loan products there, ranging from drought loans, drought hardship loan, for those that are suffering multiple events, a farm investment loan. For those that are starting out in the ag sector or with succession planning, we've got an agri-starter loan. Those that are in the marine algal bloom problem, we've got a marine recovery loan.
14: East Gippsland residents are being encouraged to help strengthen their community's emergency preparedness at a free planning session later this month. The Community Emergency Management Planning event will be held at the Lindeno Football Club on Sunday, July 12, bringing together five organisations to discuss planning for bushfires, floods and severe weather. The session is open to residents, business owners and community groups, with organisers saying local input is vital to building a safer and more resilient community. More information can be found at the Bairnsdale Fire Brigade Facebook page.
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14: 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Sale City are at home against Yarram. Yulon North versus Rosedale. Gormandale play host to TTU. Cowher versus Glengarry, while the match of the round in the seniors is 4th versus 2nd, Hayfield versus Woodside. That's the latest in local news and sport.
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0: Your 4-day forecast for Gippsland and the valley. There is a severe weather warning for damaging winds for the high country, a gale warning for the central and east Gippsland coasts, a strong wind warning for the Gippsland lakes, a warning for local sheep graziers, and parts of Gippsland are on flood watch, which includes an initial minor flood warning for the Mitchell River. Cloudy today with a very high chance of showers. Winds westerly up to 45 k's an hour. We're heading for a top of 12 in the valley, 14 in Sale, 15 in Bairnsdale and Orbost, 16 in Lakes. Tomorrow, showers and 12. Sunday, cloudy, 13. Monday, early fog and frost, then sunny, 15. And right now, 9 degrees in the valley, Sale and Bairnsdale, 11 in Lakes, 10 in Orbost.
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0: Well, here we are, Gabby. The countdown is well and truly on to the Socceroos round of 32 match against Egypt. Of course, we know it's happening 4 a.m. tomorrow. We know everyone's been given the license to stay up all night if you want to and go to the pub because the pubs are staying open. You know,
3: they're allowed to anyway.
0: I'm not saying they will. There is a World Cup match going on at the moment. Spain currently lead Austria 2-0. There's only about 10 minutes of regulation time to go in that one. So a big win there coming up for the Spanish. The Americans had a good win yesterday despite the fact they had a player sent off. So well done to them. A bit later on this morning, we've got Portugal versus Croatia at 9 a.m. Switzerland versus Algeria at 1 p.m. Australia, Egypt tomorrow at 4. And if we do win that, then our attention will turn to Argentina versus Cabo Verde, which is happening at 8 a.m. tomorrow morning as well, if you want to keep the party
3: going.
0: You'd
3: assume Argentina gets the job done.
0: You'd assume so. I'm trying desperately to find out when our game would be. And I think it's going to, it's not going to be ideal. So it's going to be Wednesday, I reckon. Wednesday, July 8th. And it's either going to be at 2 a.m. or 6 a.m. I'm trying to work out.
3: Ooh, 6 a.m. would be pretty good for a lot of people goes to work.
0: Any for us. Yeah. But if it's the 2 a.m. Wednesday game, I don't know. So that's where the Socceroos' future could lie if they get through tomorrow. Let's not count our chickens just yet because we've got to get past Egypt first. But, hey, we'll see. AFL last night, what an impressive first quarter it was by the Brisbane Lions in their outstanding old Fitzroy outfit. They kicked 8 goals to 1 in that first quarter. In the end, the Cats did come back in a big way, but it ended up being a 22-point win for the Brisbane Lions, the reigning premiers, 123-101 in a very entertaining Thursday night game there at GMHBA Stadium. Lots of eyes on Lachie Neale. He went off for a concussion test, got a bit of abuse and had an argument with the fella in the crowd, back, and today apparently he's staying behind to negotiate with other football clubs, as it looks as though he will be on the move and playing for somebody else in 2027. Interesting. Hey, there's two Friday night matches tonight. One of those quirky nights that I've got the timings right. They're only half an hour apart. Could be much later. Anyway, Sydney take on the Western Bulldogs at the SCG. That's at 7:40. Cody Waitman back for the Dogs. Then the West Coast Eagles take on the Adelaide Crows at Optus Stadium half an hour later at 8:10. You could push that later. Put it later. Why not start at 9:10? It's in Perth. They're 2 hours behind.
3: Yeah.
0: You know what I mean? Why have to start it so early? And it's too early, that game. 8:10 is, you know, anyway. AFL, hey. A big weekend of 9 matches coming up this weekend, so great to see a full weekend of footy once again.
3: It's not quite footy or sport related, but just about Fight MMD, there's a little article in the paper today about a super drug that could convert motor neuron disease from a killer into a manageable chronic condition.

0: Yeah.
1: People who have attended, gone and got beanies, well done.
0: That is great news because, I got distracted. Spain nearly scored again. But it is great news.
1: Yeah.
0: And we all knew this, and Neil knew this as well, that all the money he was raising while he was still here was not going to benefit himself, but was hopefully going to benefit future generations from dealing with this. So, yeah, great news there, Gab. Hey, Alex Dimonor, he's won through to the second round.
1: Yay!
0: He defeated Adrian Mannarino last night. Straight sets, pretty comfortably in the end. 6-3, 6-2, 6-2. My sons asked me last night, we watched that game. They said, is Alex Dimonor any good, really? And I said, well, Alex Dimonor would beat most people on earth in a game of tennis. The problem is he keeps coming up against the four or five who he can't beat.
1: Yeah.
0: You know, anyone else on earth.
1: I think he's six in the world.
0: Yeah.
1: And it was the same, like you had Rafa and Nadal and that. And then Andy Murray, fantastic player.
0: Just couldn't get it. Bloody annoying.
1: Just in such a dominant era.
0: If he was around any other time in history, it'd be spoken about so. But anyway, we'll see. Hey, netball, Super Netball Grand Final tomorrow night. Good luck to the Melbourne Vixens. They take on the Adelaide Thunderbirds at John Cain Arena. The NRLW got underway last night with a win to the Knights over the Sharks. NRL men go back to centre stage tonight with the Panthers versus the Rabbitohs. It will be Origin affected though, and Melbourne Storm have a bye this weekend. And in rugby union, the first test of the season, the first international between the Wallabies and Ireland gets underway. That's happening tomorrow night. Is there any other sport that I need to discuss? Are you getting up early for the Socceroos?
1: To be fair, I haven't made it to 2 a.m. all this week, so probably I'll just be naturally up anyway.
0: My kids have to go to the airport. My kids are flying to Brisbane tomorrow.
1: Yeah.
0: And their flight leaves at 8, so they're getting up early to watch at least the first half.
1: Oh, that's fun.
0: I think they'll watch it in the
1: car. I think that means that you'll be in the car.
0: Yeah. Right. I'll be keep it down. Keep it down for Daddy. Daddy's still napping. Anyway, good luck if you're taking the field or court this weekend, although a lot of local leagues have a week off. 6:48, cool. Morning Crew with Gabby and Dan.
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0: David Guetta, Teddy Swims, Tones and I, that is Gone, Gone, Gone, 4 to 7, Morning Crew with Gabby and Dan, national and local news coming up in a moment. On the other side of 7, Gabby, I'm proud to announce I have a big package and I'd like you and I to look at it after the 7 o'clock news.
1: Will I like your package?
0: I think so. Oh, no, no, no.
1: I
0: don't
1: no,
0: think
1: I won't.
0: No, no, no, no, no, no.
1: Oh,
0: you won't, actually.
1: Okay.
0: I don't think you'll like the smell nor the taste.
1: What is going on?
0: Is what is inside my package. What's in the box today? We'll find out after 7 and more will be revealed here on The Morning Crew with Gabby and Dan.
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15: 10 degrees in Melbourne, showers at top today, 15, 7 o'clock. Good morning. I'm David Armstrong. A 16-year-old boy is now being charged with murder over the fatal stabbing of 15-year-old Darwish Mohammed
2: outside the Craigieburn Community Hospital. Madeline Burke reports.
16: The boy from the Goulburn Valley area was charged with murder overnight and remanded to appear in court at a later date. A 20-year-old man who was arrested at the same time as that boy yesterday has been charged with criminal damage by fire, and there were further arrests over the attack overnight. A 15-year-old girl has been charged with affray and theft of motor vehicle. A 15-year-old boy who was arrested this morning is currently being interviewed by detectives. Darwish Mohammed died in the hospital car park on Wednesday night. His loved ones have described him as a beautiful soul who was always smiling. Madeline Burke, Melbourne.
2: Secret polling reveals Jacinta Allen's popularity has collapsed in the bush. A leaked strategy memo circulated to Nationals MPs reveals her personal approval rating has hit a record low of minus 67%. Meantime, pressure continues to grow on the Premier to call a royal commission into corruption in the big build. Dennis O'Kane reports the latest calls are coming from within her own party.
17: From the Premier's own ministers down through Labor's ranks, the calls are getting louder to call a probe now. They fear a royal commission instigated by Labor would be far less damaging to the party's legacy, the broader union movement, and also building workers. Labor figures speaking to The Age on the condition they won't be named has come to a head following revelations the government directed contractors to pay $200 million to cover Metro Tunnel cost blowouts and that Mick Gatto was still cashing in on the Big Bill pipeline. One MP telling the paper, everyone is sensitive to union concerns about a royal commission under a Liberal government. Dennis O'Kane, Melbourne.
2: In other news, fires caused extensive damage to an apartment in Preston overnight. Detectives have released images of six people they're searching for over a terrifying road rage incident at Williamstown last month. And police have exhumed the body of a baby whose remains were found in a Ballarat dam 3 decades ago in a bid to identify them. Well, in a bitter irony, limited edition gold coins celebrating the Commonwealth Games in Glasgow are on sale, even though the Games were supposed to be held here. The Mint is collaborating with Woolworths to recognise our Games athletes in a 3-coin collection. Finance, Wall Street's up 594, the dollar 69.2 US.
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2: The Lions have boosted their chances of back-to-back premierships with a 22-point win over the Cats. The visitors stormed out early, booting the first 8 goals. The win sees Brisbane back into the top 4. Geelong slips out. Cats coach Chris Scott summing up the Lions' first quarter burst.
19: Got a couple of lucky ones, I thought, early. And that gets them up and about and then kicked a few really good goals. And then we gave them a few, and before you know it, it's 6 or 7 and they end up kicking 8.
2: In a further blow for the Magpies playing finals, Darcy Moore missed the remainder of the season with a hamstring. Mayer joins Wimbledon campaigns come to an end after her blockbuster win over Serena Williams. The Aussie falling from a set up against Filipino Alexandra Ayala 6-3, 6-2, 6-love. Alex Diminor is through to round 3. And at the World Cup, decisive win for Spain 3-0 over Austria. That's the latest news and sport.
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22: Good morning, it's Daniel Brewer with your local news and sport. The Nationals member for Eastern Victoria, Melina Barth, is calling on the Allen government to take stronger action on crime. Ms Barth saying crime continues to rise across the region.
23: The Valley has also seen motor theft increase, retail theft increase and serious assaults rise over the past decade to an alarming level. It is essential that law and order is restored and that the Valley has an increase in police presence to support our hard-working police officers.
22: Applications are now open for seasonal and ongoing forest firefighter roles across Victoria ahead of the upcoming bushfire season, with 135 positions available through Gippsland. Forest Fire Management Victoria Chief Fire Officer Chris Hardman says crews respond to a wide range of incidents throughout the year.
24: Our
0: seasonal firefighters play a crucial role in boosting Victoria's firefighting capacity. Our recruits train and work alongside our permanent firefighters responding to bushfires to help protect the community and the environment that we all love so much.
22: Residents across parts of Gippsland may see low-flying helicopters next week, with AusNet set to conduct aerial inspections of its electricity network. The inspections will take place over areas including Churchill, East Sale and Yennar. AusNet spokesperson Nikki de Reich says the helicopter activity is part of scheduled maintenance works.
1: AusNet is undertaking aerial inspections in your region next week. Helicopters give us a bird's eye view, so this means we can more easily identify and repair any wear and tear on power lines and poles.
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22: Gippsland hockey youngster Cadence Godfrey has earned selection in Victoria's under 12 girls team for the School Sports Australia Championships in Newcastle this October. It marks the 10-year-old's first time representing the state after progressing through Gippsland representative hockey since first picking up a stick at age 4. Cadence is now fundraising to help support travel costs as she prepares for the National Carnival. More details you can find at Federal Member for Gippsland Darren Chester's Facebook page. That's the latest in local news and sport.
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25: Your 4-day forecast, Gippsland and the Valley. There is a severe weather warning for damaging winds for the high country, a gale warning for the central and east Gippsland coasts, a strong wind warning for the Gippsland lakes, a warning for local sheep graziers, and parts of Gippsland are on flood watch, which includes an initial minor flood warning for the Mitchell River. Cloudy today with a very high chance of showers, winds westerly up to 45 k's an hour. We're heading for a top of 12 in the Valley, 14 in Sale, 15 in Bairnsdale and Orbost, 16 in lakes. Tomorrow, showers and 12. Sunday, cloudy, 13. Monday, early fog and frost, then sunny, 15. And right now, 10 degrees in the Valley, 9 in Sale, 8 in Bairnsdale, 11 in Lakes and Orbost.
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25: And a very happy Friday to you. This is The Morning Crew with Gabby and Dan. Thanks for having us on. Gabby, we've made it. This is it. We're here. Sitting on my desk right next to me right now, I have a package which I believe will reveal that you and I are now officially social media influencers.
27: We'll get to it
25: after Harry Styles.

0: bit of old school Pink and So What. A good reminder that Old School Friday's back this morning from 9. A quarter past 7, this is The Morning Crew with Gabby and Dan. Gabby, I've got a package and I want to show it to you. Mm. Here we go, Gabby. You and I might officially have crept into social media influencers. That's what we are, you and I.
1: Right.
0: We've gone past this little old radio show now. We're in the big leagues. So a few weeks ago, you and I were discussing Alan's lollies and which ones are our favourites. I said something that caught you totally off guard because you hate what I love. Have a listen.
1: I'm happy to never have a banana lolly ever again. They're putrid. In fact, I would like them banned from party bags.
0: The banana, the little yellow curved fruit.
1: Yeah, I feel like they contaminate the flavour of what else is in the bag. They need to stay isolated. They are putrid.
0: They're just about my favourite one.
1: Excuse you? The banana. The texture of them is a bit yang yang yang. The flavour of them is so artificial. I hate them.
0: Hate is a strong word.
1: But I stand by that.
0: It's the word you chose to use a few weeks ago.
1: I could have said loathe.
0: I love them. They're my favourites. They're my go-to. And I'm very happy to report that I've received a package in the mail from Nestle.
1: We're talking Allen's, aren't we?
0: Yes, we are.
1: Nestle own Allen's.
0: I googled it.
1: Oh, Nestle, I didn't know that.
0: Nestle own Allen's, if you didn't know.
1: No, I did not.
0: So here it is.
1: It looks like a box.
0: It's like a shoebox.
1: Yeah, it looks like a shoebox in the packaging.
0: I've got to get my influencer thing. Is that what you do?
1: Because they tap
0: everyone's
1: everything.
0: Everyone's tap stuff.
1: Yeah, they do. Okay. They pick up their makeup and they just tap it. And it's really irritating.
0: God, I hope this is what I think it is. It'd be depressing if we do a whole segment and it's not even.
1: Well, imagine if it was shoes, because you never wear shoes. So that's wasted on you. That's not very influencing of you. Wow, it really does look like shoes. It's an Allen's box.
0: It's an Allen's shoebox.
1: It does look like a shoebox. Do you think that they gave us variety or just bananas? By the sound of that, it's just bananas.
0: The iconic Allen's bananas are back. We know you're a true banana fan, so we couldn't celebrate the return without you. Now they're in their own bag. They're ready to finally get the spotlight they deserve. Find them now exclusively available at Coles. We hope you enjoy.
1: So it's just a bag of bananas. Oh, my God, multiple bags of just banana lollies.
0: Just banana lollies.
1: Oh, why?
0: There we go.
1: Well, they've clearly got a favourite on the show.
0: Yeah.
1: But they didn't put any other flavours.
0: You said you hate their product. Why would they send you anything?
1: To give me red frogs or something. Okay. Right, they gave you a tote bag.
0: I've got an Allen's tote bag.
1: I'll bring the fun. That's very cute.
0: Absolutely. And I'll bring the fun with my banana lollies, multiple bags of banana lollies. So thank you very much.
1: Allen's. Don't
0: Nestle.
1: Forget to tag them online.
0: Wow.
1: Lollies for comment.
0: Get ready with me as I eat banana lollies here on The Morning Crew with Gabby and Dan. It's never too early for one, is it?
1: I wouldn't know. I don't consume them.
0: It's midday somewhere. 18 past 7, Morning Crew with Gabby and Dan.
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0: Lots of weather warnings about today, but in a nutshell, it's going to be showery and windy. Today, we're expecting a top of 12 for the Valley, 16 in the east, and Gabby, the Bairnsdale Epilepsy Op Shop, is hosting its legendary Fill a Bag book sale. 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
1: Tate McRae, just keep watching at 7:32. This is The Morning Crew with Gabby and Dan. Happy Friday. Strange week ahead for me coming up. My whole family's going away for a week.
0: That's right.
1: They fly out tomorrow. They're going on a cruise. They're back next Saturday. So for a week, I'm being a bachelor, and this is something that I've never done, I don't think, in my entire life.
0: So you lived with your parents.
1: Yep.
0: Then you moved out.
1: Yep. Straight in with my girlfriend.
0: Yep. Who's now your wife.
1: Yes, yes.
0: What's the longest Belinda and you have not been together?
1: Maybe 4 days, 3 or 4 days for a work trip.
0: But
1: maybe.
0: No kids.
1: Yeah. At home on my own without kids is never really.
0: Do you think you're going to love it?
1: I don't know. I don't know.
0: I think you will.
1: Maybe by the end of it, I'll get into a sort of a rhythm and it'll be different.
0: I reckon the first few days you'll feel a bit lonely and a bit echoey and then you're going to be like, wow, this is nice. This is really nice.
1: A bit concerned about what I may or may not be able to eat because I've never cooked for just one person. Every meal I cook is in bulk. You know, my wife has trained me.
0: Yeah. Just do that and then just eat it for a week.
1: Yeah, but also I really love takeaway. And now that I've got my 2 packets of bananas, thanks to my good friends at Alan's Lollies.
0: Oh, my God.
1: I might just live off banana lollies for a week. Anyway, I'll keep you posted, but it's going to be a strange old week.
0: I'd love it. I think it's fine.
1: Yeah.
0: I'm fine if my husband goes away.
1: The problem is if I get home and snooze, I always have to set an alarm for something. But if there's nothing to set my alarm for.
0: I may never wake up.
1: If I sleep bad, you'll be all over the shop.
0: When the sun goes down, you'll wig yourself out.
1: Yeah, yeah.
0: Like, is the sun going down or have I overset my alarm?
1: It's going to be one of those kind of weeks coming up. It is The Morning Crew with Gabby and Dan at 7:34 local news in a moment. Gabby's trending news not too far away.
0: I want to talk about Taylor Swift. Travis Kelce meant to be getting married in New York City today. Or are they?
1: Dun, dun, dun. The details after local news. Morning Crew with Gabby and Dan.
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15: Good morning, it's Daniel Brewer with your local news and sport. A leadership change is underway at Bairnsdale Fire Brigade, with Aaron Lee stepping down after 12 years as captain. Lee has been praised for his dedication, professionalism and commitment to the local community during more than a decade leading the brigade. Charles Stansfield has now taken over as captain, while Lee will continue serving as second lieutenant, remaining an active member of the brigade and providing support and experience to its leadership team. Residents are being reminded by Wellington Shire Council that the new green-littered FOGO bin will officially join regular bin delivery collections from Monday. Luke Francis reports.
3: A social media reminder from Council says households should now receive their 240-litre FOGO bin, kitchen caddy, compostable liners and information pack. The green littered bin will be collected weekly for food and garden waste, while the red littered general rubbish bin moves to a fortnightly collection schedule. Council says bin days themselves won't change and residents are encouraged to start using the FOGO system from Monday. Anyone missing their bin or caddy can contact Council Customer Service. Luke Francis, Ace Radio.
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15: Round 12 of Mid-Gippsland football tomorrow afternoon. Fish Creek will do battle against Ballara. Merbau North play host to Tarwin. Moorwell East versus Yunnar. Hill End take on MDU. Stony Creek are at home against Foster. And Tura versus Thorpdale. Reserves football from 12:30. Seniors getting underway from 20 past 2. That's the latest in local news and sport.
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24: Your four-day forecast, Gippsland and the Valley. There is a severe weather warning for damaging winds for the high country, a gale warning for the central and east Gippsland coasts, a strong wind warning for the Gippsland lakes, a warning for local sheep graziers, and parts of Gippsland are on flood watch, which includes an initial minor flood warning for the Mitchell River. Cloudy today with a very high chance of showers, winds westerly up to 45 k's an hour. We're heading for a top of 12 in the Valley, 14 in Sale, 15 in Bairnsdale and Orbost, 16 in Lakes. Tomorrow, showers and 12. Sunday, cloudy, 13. Monday, early fog and frost, then sunny, 15. And right now, 9 degrees in the Valley and Sale, 7 in Bairnsdale, 11 in Lakes, 10 in Orbost.
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0: they can use Swim Shady instead. It means that also Eminem now has to pay for their legal bills. And yeah, they're allowed to sell under Swim Shady.
1: A win for the little guys, I reckon.
0: A win for the little guys, exactly right. And lastly, Miley Cyrus has become the latest music icon to receive her own Barbie. I came in like a wrecking ball. That is not the outfit that they used. They're using the one from her Golden Burning Sun music video. So she's wearing a leather two-piece outfit, hooded jacket, black heels, microphone as well. And instead of about like perfection, it's all about celebrating creativity. Pretty expensive though.
1: You told me off air before that you had a limited edition Barbie doll that you weren't allowed to play with. Is that true?
0: Yes.
1: Really?
0: Still in the box.
1: Who, was it your mum who said you couldn't play with it?
0: Yeah, mum didn't allow me to play with it. I was given it by my nana and pa. Well, why would you give a four-year-old something they can't play with?
1: That's, yeah.
0: So it was up in the top of a cupboard. Occasionally, mum would bring it down and I could look at it.
1: Wow.
0: Anyway,
1: look at it.
0: I'd be amazed to see what it's worth now. It's up in the top of the cupboard at home. I'll have a look.
1: Okay, have a look at it. Yeah. But don't touch it. Don't open it. Look with your eyes.
0: Oh, as a kid, I would have chopped the hair off and changed the dress. Yeah.
1: Of course you would have, but that's what it was meant to be.
0: No, not limited edition.
1: Oh, okay. Sorry. New hat. More trending is online, themorningcrew.com.au. 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
1: Showers and windy for Gippsland today. It's up at 12 for the valley, 16 for the east. And can you believe it already, Gabby? We're halfway through the East Gippsland Winterfest, but the magic continues right through till July 19. 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
1: And the middle week of the school holidays is a good weekend to get there. 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Take a

0: 7:55, this is The Morning Crew with Gabby and Dan. A very happy Friday to you. National local news, they're coming up. And then for one final time this week, we're giving you the chance to pick up $1,000. One with three zeros. That's what we're giving away right now. If you want it, 1-300-799-31.
1: 10 questions, 60 seconds. Get all 10 correct. That $1,000 is all yours. Yesterday, we had a school kid on.
0: Yes.
1: Where, you know what? These school holidays, I'm going to earn a grand with Gabby and Dan. Not quite, but
0: nearly.
1: Maybe you will.
0: I liked your optimism. We will try right now, 1-300-799-31. Give us a call, win some money with us, and then go into the weekend kicking your heels. Morning Crew.
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13: 10 degrees in Melbourne. Showers at top today. 15 at 8 o'clock. Good morning. I'm David Armstrong. A driver's died after three vehicles crashed into a fallen tree at Toorak, north of Melbourne. Madeline Burke has more.
14: A tragic crash on a major highway north of Melbourne. Around 6 this morning, emergency services were called to reports two cars and a truck had hit a fallen tree on Northern Highway at Toorak. The driver of one of those cars, who was yet to be formally identified, died at the scene. The driver of the other car sustained serious injuries. They're now in hospital. Police say the truck driver was not injured. The Northern Highway remains closed in both directions at Toobarak near Hardings Lane. Madeline Burke, Melbourne.
13: Man's been stabbed during an altercation at the Geelong suburb of Armstrong Creek. The 22-year-old sustained multiple stab wounds during a fight with another man in the backyard of a home on Falcon Street early this morning. There are reports Labor ministers, backbenchers and candidates are urging the Premier to call a royal commission into corruption on the big build, fearing a coalition-led inquiry would be ruinous for the union movement. Dr. Luke Beck, Associate Professor of Constitutional Law at Monash University, says if Labor initiates the inquiry, it may be able to control the narrative.
15: Yes and no. So whenever a government, federal, state, territory sets up a royal commission, they set out the terms of reference, and that's the document that sets out the issues or topics that the royal commission has to go out and investigate. But once those terms of reference are set, the royal commissioner is completely independent and they do their own thing.
13: Detectives have released images of six people searching for over a terrifying road rage incident at Williamstown last month. Vision shared online shows a gang of motorcyclists surrounding a car, kicking the windows. Police later arrested and charged two teens in relation to the incident. Today, investigators released images of six others they want to speak to. Detectives continue to work to identify the rest of the gang. The World Health Organization claims the hantavirus outbreak that struck passengers on a cruise ship, including a number of Australians, is over. The final contact of a person exposed to the virus has completed their quarantine period, tested negative, and has returned home. Australian scientists are helping build the largest ever digital time-lapse movie of the universe. Based at an observatory in Chile, the 10-year project uses a 3,000-megapixel camera to take images of the entire southern sky every few nights. Macquarie University's Simon O'Toole says they'll be studying systems billions of light years away.
16: You know, a billion light years means that the light took us a billion years to arrive. And so we're looking back in time, but we also, when we add all of the data together, we get this incredibly deep image that looks almost back to the beginning of the universe.
13: In finance, Wall Street's up 594, the dollar 69.2 US.
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13: Brisbane has sent Geelong tumbling out of the top four. Here's Julian Marcus.
18: It was an 8-goal-to-1 opening quarter which set up the Brisbane Lions' 22-point win at GMHBA Stadium. For the Lions, it's their fourth consecutive victory and Kyle Lohman was the standout with 5 goals, 3 each for Logan Morris and for Zach Bailey. While Patrick Dangerfield's 5 goals weren't enough to prevent Geelong from losing their fourth game out of 5 and go tumbling out of the top four. At GMHBA Stadium, Julian Marcus, Geelong.
13: Spain has thrashed Austria 3-0 to advance into the rounds of 16 at the World Cup. Today's action continues this morning, Portugal taking on Croatia. And that's the latest news and sport.
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21: Good morning, it's Daniel Brewer with your local news and sport. Aerial inspections will be carried out across sections of Gippsland next week. Locations set to be included are Churchill, Eastsale, Hazelwood and Sale. AusNet spokesperson Nikki DeRike says helicopters will be visible in the area while work is underway.
22: AusNet is undertaking aerial inspections in your region next week. 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
21: Concerns over rising crime in Gippsland have again been raised in state parliament. Nationals member for Eastern Victoria, Melina Barth, is urging the Allan government to act after an alleged violent carjacking in Morwell.
23: The Valley has also seen motor theft increase, retail theft increase, and serious assaults rise over the past decade to an alarming level. It is essential that law and order is restored and that the Valley has an increase in police presence to support our hard-working police officers.
21: Forest Fire Management Victoria is calling for applications for seasonal and ongoing forest firefighter positions, with 135 available across Gippsland. The recruitment drive is focused on entry-level roles ahead of the upcoming bushfire season. Chief Fire Officer Chris Harmon says firefighters are regularly called to respond to a variety of incidents across the state.
0: Our seasonal firefighters play a crucial role in boosting Victoria's firefighting capacity in the lead up to summer and during the peak fire seasons. Our recruits train and work alongside our permanent firefighters responding to bushfires to help protect the community and the environment that we all love so much.
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21: Round 12 of North Gippsland Football Netball League tomorrow. Yallourn, Yallourn North versus Rosedale. South City are at home against Yarram. Cowra versus Glengarry. Gormandale play host against TTU. And the match of the round in the seniors is 4th versus 2nd, Hayfield versus Woodside. That's the latest in local news and sport.
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2: Your four-day forecast, Gippsland and the Valley. There is a severe weather warning for damaging winds for the high country, a gale warning for the central and east Gippsland coasts, a strong wind warning for the Gippsland lakes, a warning for local sheep graziers, and parts of Gippsland are on flood watch, which includes an initial minor flood warning for the Mitchell River. Cloudy today with a very high chance of showers, winds westerly up to 45 k's an hour. We're heading for a top of 12 in the Valley, 14 in Sale, 15 in Bairnsdale and Orbost, 16 in Lakes. Tomorrow, showers and 12. Sunday, cloudy, 13. Monday, early fog and frost, then sunny, 15. And right now, 10 degrees in the Valley and Orbost, 9 in Sale, 7 in Bairnsdale, 11 in Lakes Entrance.
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2: Mad Minute time. If Gabby sounds slightly out of breath, she just had to break into a bit of a gallop to get to the printer and back in time.
3: Yes, I did.
2: Well done, Gabby. You've done well. I'll make small talk with Mel while you recover. In fact, I'm the one that seems to be struggling. Mel, hello.
24: Hi, how are you?
2: I'm going well, mate. Are you getting up early tomorrow to watch the Socceroos?
24: No.
2: Oh. Okay.
3: Maybe she's just going to stay up.
2: Yeah, stay up all night.
24: Yeah, maybe, yeah, but maybe. No.
2: With an extra $1,000, you could paint the town a certain colour tonight, which would be fun. Mel, what are you spending $1,000 on if you do win?
24: Towards a holiday.
2: Yeah, wonderful. Good stuff. It is the time of the year where people in this part of the world start planning holidays to much warmer locations, and rightly so. All right, Mel, let's get you somewhere warm. 10 questions, 60 seconds, $1,000 on the line. We're going to kick things off with a bonus question answer. We gave this answer away just before 3 yesterday afternoon.
3: Actually, my husband's next holiday doesn't involve me. He asked me, what are you doing on these dates? I was like, not much. He's like, great, I'm going to go away with boys. I was like, oh.
2: My wife's next holiday also doesn't involve me. She goes away tomorrow.
3: All right, Mel. Good luck. Kicking off with the bonus question. Bonus, which pop star accidentally set fire to her home gym with candles?
24: Britney Spears.
3: If you're going out for a good time, what colour are you painting the town?
24: Red.
3: What is the name of the green dinosaur from the Toy Story movies?
24: Rex.
3: True or false, Jacinta Allen is the first female premier of Victoria?
24: False.
3: Name something in the kitchen that starts with the letter G.
24: Pass.
3: What children's TV show is set in the fictional village of Pontypandy?
24: Simon Sam.
3: Which city is the only one in the world to be located on two different continents?
24: Istanbul.
3: You seem pretty sad for a girl. So in Love is the new album from?
24: Pass.
3: What month will the 2027 Australian Grand Prix be in Melbourne?
24: March.
3: What is the main colour associated with the Spotify logo?
24: Green.
3: Name something in the kitchen starting with G.
24: Grater.
3: You seem pretty sad for a girl so in love. New album.
24: Olivia Rodrigo.
3: Yes,
2: I don't know if that makes it better or worse because, it was after the explosion. So technically got 80 in the time. So you're right. That is Olivia Rodrigo's new album. Gabby did well there because you choked at one point. So good job, Gab.
3: So sorry.
2: How fast did you run to that printer? The other one you got wrong. What month will the 2027 Australian Grand Prix be in Melbourne? It's a bit of a trick question because it has been in March the last few years. However, next year it's being pushed back to April. I think it's because there's an early Easter, so we're going back into April next year. So, Mel, officially, it's got to go down as an 8 from 10, but a fantastic
24: effort. No worries.
2: Thank you so much for playing.
24: Thanks,
2: have
24: guys.
2: A great weekend.
24: Thank you. You too. Bye.
2: Okay, bye. Bye.
3: Were you ready to take over?
2: I put mic on just in case.
3: Right, because yeah. I'm doing this, like, waving my hand, being like, I think I'm going to choke.
2: Yeah, you started bashing your chest at one point. And I was like, okay, I might have to step in here. Yes, I was ready to go with the Spotify question. That was the one that we needed to go... I might need to step in for. So you did well in the end. You put yourself together. Well done. Great job. No luck for Mel today. No luck this week at all with Man Minute, actually. But we'll try again next week.
3: We've been pretty close.
2: Yeah, I know. But no $1,000 to be given away. Maybe Monday is your opportunity to pick up the phone and have a crack. 1-300-799-31 is our number. We will play then, catch that bonus question answer just before 3 this arvo. Next, we're off to Texas to preview the Socceroos World Cup match here on The Morning Crew with Gabby and Dan. Just when I

0: It's 8:08. Happy Friday. This is The Morning Crew with Gabby and Dan. It's becoming a weekly tradition of ours to cross the United States to chat to this man. It's David Zaffino. He is our World Cup correspondent. He's joining us live in Texas ahead of tomorrow's round of 32 game for our Socceroos. He's on the line. Morning, David.
1: Good morning, guys, from sunny Dallas. My goodness, I've got here last night and you wouldn't believe it. When people say that things are bigger in Texas, they really are bigger. The signs, the cars, the food, the Texas barbecue.
0: Yeah,
1: it's crazy.
2: I wasn't expecting that. It's also very hot in Texas. I was looking at the temps for Arlington, where the Socceroos will be playing. It's tops of 36 every day. It doesn't get below about 26 overnight as well. If my maths is right, kickoff is about 1 p.m.
0: Oh.
2: Peak heat of the day. How much do you think they'll factor in?
1: Well, fortunately for the Socceroos and for us lucky few that are in the stadium, it's air conditioned, thank God. So I think they're going to be okay. It actually should be around about 20 degrees in the stadium itself. So luckily that they thought ahead about this massive heat wave that they're going through at the moment, because it is scorching, guys. I am really, I'm feeling it amongst here in the city. It's very humid. It's very dry sort of heat. So, yeah, I think the Socceroos, luckily, will be air-conditioned and they should be okay. It'll be good conditions for the game.
0: Well, take your coat. How many Aussies have actually made it to Texas? Because I reckon there'd have been a whole bunch who went for the group stage and then would have had to come home. How many Aussie fans have made it to Texas?
1: So, the latest figures that we're hearing from Football Australia, between 15,000 and 20,000 Australians have come out. So it just as a fresh bunch have gone home after the group stage, a whole new bunch has come. So it's pretty amazing, actually. I've just been at one of the Texas barbecue places in town, and there is so many green and gold jerseys out and about. There's people that have come actually from other parts of America that aren't Australian but are supporting the Socceroos as their one game that they're going to watch, so which is pretty amazing. We're expecting a big turnout. Everyone's going to be congregating close to the stadium and in Arlington. So where the stadium actually is located is outside of downtown Dallas. So it's almost going to become like an Australian sort of hub, a bit like Bali, I would say, and Kuta, when everyone just, you know, congests in. I think it's going to be the same sort of effect, but it's at 7 a.m. everyone's meeting. So, there's going to be lots on action. Football Australia have spoken to the county over here and allowed the bars to open nice and early for the Australians, which has been nice. And, they're going to be marching from there to the stadium for the big game. So fingers crossed. I'm so hoping that they get the win, like many of you guys that are going to be watching back at home.
0: Absolutely. Well, we're doing the opposite. We're staying up late because the pubs are staying open all night, Friday night here in Australia instead. Are we any chance against this Egyptian outfield? Obviously, Mo Salah's a great player, but he's had his hamstring concerns. Are we a chance to get it done tomorrow morning?
1: I think we are, guys. I'm quietly confident. I think we will get it done, and I actually don't think it will go to extra time. I think the Socceroos will win in the full 90 minutes. We've been very good defensively, other than the USA game where we conceded an own goal. Defensively, it's been great. It's been really, really solid performance down back. So the Egyptians, they like to play with a bit of flair. They roll the dice a bit, as they saw with their game against Iran. I think the Socceroos will get the job done, which creates like an exciting thing for the round of 16 if we make it, to play Argentina and Lionel Messi as well in the round of 16 will be phenomenal. So will you guys be staying up for it?
0: Well, hang on. Tomorrow or Wednesday, because I'm looking ahead to the Argentina game, which I imagine I'm thinking they're going to get over Cape Verde. Is that the Wednesday morning 2 a.m. game our time or the Wednesday morning 6 a.m. game our time if we make it? Do you know if it's the early one or the later one?
1: It's a later one.
0: Oh,
1: so,
0: yes.
1: Fortunately, you get an extra hour of sleep, everyone, which is great.
0: Yes.
1: which Come is always on. A nice thing, isn't it?
0: Yeah, that is good. That is good. Yeah. I was worried I was going to have to get up at 2 a.m. on Wednesday, but that's not the case anymore, Gab.
2: Have we won a knockout stage match before the Socceroos?
1: No. Now, that's a great, great question, Gabby. So, no, this will be the first time that if they get the win against Egypt tomorrow, that we've officially won our first knockout game. But the way that the results have been falling, there's been a lot of upsets. So Germany were sent packing by Paraguay. And then, yeah, we've Cape Livardi has been pretty amazing throughout this whole tournament. So who's to say that Argentina, you know, doesn't get knocked off before they play us? So although I really would like to see Messi play, so I'm sort of hoping for that clash to go ahead. But, yeah, fortunately, yeah, if the Socceroos do win, they will be playing in Atlanta, Georgia. And it will be 6 a.m. kickoff time for you guys back home.
0: Wednesday. So, yeah. Bring on. Great stuff. Perfect time for the morning crew. David, you stay safe over there in Texas. Everything's bigger over there. Doesn't mean you have to get bigger yourself with all that barbecue, mate. You have yourself a wonderful time. Enjoy the game. We'll hopefully chat early next week to preview a round of 16 clash for our Socceroos.
1: Thanks, guys. Fingers crossed. Go Socceroos.
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0: Windy with showers for Gippsland today. It's up at 12 for the valley, 16 for the east. And Gabby, as the winter chill sets in, boys, it set in. 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
0: They do a wonderful job, so support Morwell Neighbourhood House if you can. 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

0: Paula Young and Messi at 26 to 9. Happy Friday. 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
1: Dan, the Oxford English Dictionary. It is getting bigger and bigger. So in the last quarter of a year, 900 new words have been added.
0: What?
1: Every year, in the middle of the year, more Australian words get added.
0: Okay.
1: So previous additions from Australia include chicken salt and ranger.
0: Okay. Two words and terms you should be very proud of, I imagine.
1: Yes.
0: Chicken salt.
1: Chicken salt. I just thought ranger. I was like, oh.
0: An Australian delicacy, chicken salt.
1: But 17 new Australian words have been added to the Oxford English Dictionary this year.
0: 17, all right.
1: So one of them is yenna.
0: Okay.
1: Which is so hard to explain in a dictionary.
0: My mum is British. Hates it.
1: Yeah, nah.
0: Hates yeah, nah. And I have to explain to her, it's yeah, I understand the question that you're asking, but no is the answer to the question.
1: Or you can do nah, yeah.
0: I don't think nah, yeah works as much. I think yeah, nah is yeah, I get what you're saying, but nah, it's not the case.
1: You're wrong.
0: Yeah.
1: Donkey vote.
0: Oh, yep.
1: Bizzo.
0: Bizzo?
1: Yeah.
0: What's that?
1: It's none of your bizzo.
0: I've never heard anyone say
1: Me
0: that.
1: Me neither.
0: Nobody said that.
1: I haven't heard this for a long time. Alco.
0: Oh, yeah.
1: Someone's an alcoholic.
0: Yeah.
1: And quaddy.
0: Yeah, quaddy.
1: Yeah, but I didn't realise that was an Aussieism.
0: Yeah.
1: That it was actually a quadrilla. But
0: oh, didn't you know quaddy was short for? Yeah.
1: And there was one I had no idea about, so I'll spell it for you.
0: Okay.
1: D-O-O-V-E-R.
0: Doover.
1: Yeah.
0: I don't know. I don't know what
1: Doover is. What do you think it is?
0: Oh, it sounds like some sort of vacuum, doesn't it? I'm just going to run the doover over it.
1: It's a forgotten object.
0: A doover.
1: A thingamajig. A doodad.
0: No way.
1: And I was like, I've never heard someone say doover either.
0: Yeah.
1: Doover. Oh,
0: yeah, doover. No.
1: Doover-lucky?
0: A doover-lucky. Well, maybe it's short for doover-lucky.
1: Yeah, I think it is. Perhaps. Like a doodad, a doover-lucky. But yeah, I've never heard anyone say, oh, that doover.
0: Just make it up now, aren't they, really?
1: Yeah.
0: Anyway.
1: But I also thought it was interesting that they've added four-legged friend into the Oxford English Dictionary.
0: Isn't that just for singular words or do we put phrases in there now?
1: It was semi-hyphenated for parts of it.
0: Okay,
1: Did you know that four-legged friend has actually been a reference since 1778.
0: And it's only just earned its way into the dictionary
1: But it
0: now.
1: Wasn't about dogs. It was about donkeys.
0: Right.
1: Yeah.
0: Okay.
1: It actually refers to a donkey. And now we call it a four-legged friend.
0: Yeah.
1: Best friend. Yeah.
0: Beautiful. Well, I'm really intrigued. If anyone uses the word
1: doover. Am I saying it right?
0: Doover. How else could you say it?
1: Do-over? I don't know, but that would be a hyphen, but I think it's doover. Like,
0: okay, yeah, I didn't think about the do-over. Yeah, but okay, if you use the term doover, 1-300-799-3-1, but at the end of the day, it might not be any of our bizzo if you do. 23 to 9, Morning Crew with Gabby and Dan. Local news coming up next.
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10: Good morning, it's Daniel Brewer with your local news and sport. Farmers across Gippsland doing it tough can now access additional loans through the Regional Investment Corporation. Chief Executive John Howard says there are a range of loans on offer.
11: Six different loan products there, ranging from drought loans, drought hardship loans. For those that are suffering multiple events, a farm investment loan. For those that are starting out in the ag sector or with succession planning, we've got an agri-starter loan.
10: Residents in East Gippsland are being invited to take part in a free community session aimed at improving local emergency preparedness. The Community Emergency Management Planning event will be held at the Lindenau Football Netball Club on Sunday, July 12, and will focus on preparing for bushfires, floods and severe weather. Five organisations will be involved in the session, which is open to residents, business owners and community groups. Organisers say community input will play a key role in strengthening local emergency planning and resilience. More information is available on the Bairnsdale CFA Facebook page. Wellington Shire Council says the new green-littered FOGO bin will be included in the usual bin collection cycle starting this Monday and is reminding residents to take note. Luke Francis reports.
12: A social media reminder from Council says households should now receive their 240-litre FOGO bin, kitchen caddy, compostable liners and information pack. The green-littered bin will be collected weekly for food and garden waste, while the red-littered general rubbish bin moves to a fortnightly collection schedule. Council says bin days themselves won't change and residents are encouraged to start using the FOGO system from Monday. Luke Francis, Ace Radio.
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10: Gippsland hockey talent Cadence Godfrey has been selected in Victoria's under 12 girls team for the School Sports Australia Championships in October. The 10-year-old will make her debut representing the state after first picking up a hockey stick at just four and progressing through Gippsland representative sides. Cadence is now fundraising to help cover travel costs for the national championships. More details can be found at Federal Member for Gippsland, Darren Chester's Facebook page. That's the latest in local news and sport.
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0: Your 4-day forecast for Gippsland and the Valley. There is a severe weather warning for damaging winds for the high country, a gale warning for the central and east Gippsland coasts, a strong wind warning for the Gippsland lakes, a warning for local sheep graziers, and parts of Gippsland are on flood watch, which includes an initial minor flood warning for the Mitchell River. Cloudy today with a very high chance of showers. Winds westerly up to 45 k's an hour. We're heading for a top of 12 in the Valley, 14 in Sale, 15 in Bairnsdale and Orbost, 16 in Lakes. Tomorrow, showers and 12. Sunday, cloudy, 13. Monday, early fog and frost, then sunny, 15. And right now, 10 degrees in the Valley, Sale and Bairnsdale, 11 in Lakes Entrance and Orbost.
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0: area. We've got all different. We've got big spotlights. We've got down lights. We've got dimmables. We've got sconces.
1: I just have lights. Just turn them on.
0: Right.
1: Yeah, big lights in the ceiling.
0: I would prefer to sit in the dark.
1: Really?
0: At night, then have the big lights on.
1: I just thought of a lamp that we do have. My daughter has a lava lamp. I think that's the only lamp we got.
0: A lava lamp?
1: Yeah.
0: It's a big throwback. Yeah, they're kind of cool.
1: Yeah.
0: Don't emit much light.
1: No, they don't. But yeah, it's okay because we've got the big lights. Yeah, right, okay. Yeah. Anything I do after I turn the big lights off, I just do it by the torchlight of my phone.
0: I just use the little lights. No, I mean, it's more switches to remember to do.
1: Exactly. I've only just learnt the switches in my house now after 4 years. Yeah.
0: I'm judging, but that's okay.
1: Not the first time today. 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
1: With an open mic comes great responsibility. 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

0: Libby Dean on the Morning Crew with Gabby and Dan. It's 5 to 9, time for us to bail. But I'll tell you what, the trade period in the NBA has been very interesting this season, Gabby.
1: Yeah, so LeBron James, Lakers, they've parted ways, but maybe they shouldn't have. So at the moment, you've got the Philadelphia 76ers, Denver Nuggets, Golden State, Cleveland and Miami all interested in LeBron James for his 24th season.
0: 41-year-old.
1: Yeah.
0: Oh, imagine that.
1: Will he pick it for the money or for maybe another win?
0: I think a win. I think he's got plenty of money.
1: I don't think
0: he's a bit short. Anyway, have yourself a wonderful weekend. Go to the Socceroos tomorrow. We'll chat again Monday.
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13: 11 degrees in Melbourne, showers at top today, 15, it's 9 o'clock, good morning. I'm David Armstrong. A senior Labor MP says he will not apologise for calling Australia's longest-serving Prime Minister, Robert Menzies, a Nazi appeaser. Pat Conroy made the comment during a speech at the National Press Club while discussing defence issues. Sir Robert is a Liberal Party hero. He ran the country for more than 18 years until 1966. But Mr. Conroy says he was sympathetic to the Nazi cause.
14: I was making a speech about Labor's proud record of supporting defence, in a speech about progressive patriotism. My main point is that the right of politics don't own security policy. In those remarks, I made a simple fact. He had a policy of appeasement. The Liberals' argument isn't with me, it's with history.
13: Australian researchers have made a breakthrough which could lead to new treatments for motor neurone disease. Professor Trent Woodruff is leading the team at the University of Queensland.
15: This particular drug that we've developed targets part of the immune system. We call it the complement system, but it's an immune system that helps fight infections. But we've shown that this immune system can go awry in motor neuron disease. And so the drug that we've developed targets this immune system and therefore can potentially slow the progression of disease.
13: Some Victorians could face water restrictions this summer. The warning from authorities comes after a dramatic drop in supply, reservoirs sitting at just 50% capacity. A driver's died after three vehicles crashed into a fallen tree on Northern Highway at Toobarak. Emergency services were called to reports two cars and a truck had hit the tree around 6 o'clock. The driver of one of the cars, who's yet to be formally identified, died at the scene. The driver of the other car sustained serious injury. The truck driver was not injured. 22-year-old man's been stabbed multiple times during a fight in the Geelong suburb of Armstrong Creek. It's believed he was stabbed during an altercation with another man in the backyard of a home on Falcon Street. Around 4 o'clock this morning, both men have been taken to hospital. The number of Australians choosing to travel over the winter holidays has plummeted to a record new low. New data reveals just over half are planning on travelling in the next 2 weeks. Margie Osmond of the Tourism and Transport Forum says it's all about disposable income.
16: And that's a bit unusual because it's still the number one thing people are going to do with any spare cash they've got. But what we know is that because they're not travelling too much in their own state, which is usually drive holidays, definitely cost of living.
13: In finance, the dollar trading at 69.2 US.
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13: Brisbane coach Chris Fagan says he has an issue with his star midfielder Lachie Neale catching up with opposition clubs. The veteran continues to ponder his future away from the Lions, including a possible move to St Kilda.
18: He's a free agent. You know, old-fashioned me would probably, I wouldn't like it, but I've come to accept that that's the modern game. And the thing about it is, the only thing I really care about is that he plays, that he's okay himself and that he plays well for the team, and he's doing that.
13: Last night, the Lions 22-point winners over the Cats. Doubleheader Friday night with the Swans at home to the Bulldogs, the Eagles taking on the Crows in the West. Spain has annihilated Austria 3-0 to advance into the round of 16 at the World Cup. Portugal takes on Croatia later this hour. Alex de Minaur stormed through to round 3 at Wimbledon. Maya Joint's campaign's come to an end. She came from a setup against Filipino Alexandra Ayala, but failed to proceed. That's the latest news and sport.
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22: I'm Daniel Brewer with your local news and sport. After 12 years at the helm, Bairnsdale Fire Brigade Captain Aaron Lee has officially handed over leadership of the brigade to Charles Stansfield. Aaron has now become second lieutenant. The Nationals member for Eastern Victoria, Melina Barth, has demanded the Allan government act on rising crime in the state. Ms Barth said brazen violent crimes are affecting everyday people.
23: The Valley has also seen motor theft increase, retail theft increase, and serious assaults rise over the past decade to an alarming level. It is essential that law and order is restored.
22: In sport, mid-Gippsland football tomorrow afternoon, Fish Creek will do battle against Ballara, Hill End versus MDU, Merbau North play host to Tarwin, Morwell East versus Yunnar, Stony Creek are at home against Foster and Touro versus Thorpedale. That's the latest local news and sport.
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24: For Gippsland and the Valley today, a severe weather warning for damaging winds across west, south and east Gippsland. We're on flood watch across parts of Gippsland as well. A gale warning for the central and east Gippsland coasts and a strong wind warning for the Gippsland lakes today. Cloudy with showers and snow falling above 1,000 metres with a possible thunderstorm. Damaging winds northwesterly, 25 to 40 k's an hour. Tomorrow, cloudy with showers across the day, a top of 12. And Sunday, cloudy with more showers and a top of 13. Today, we're heading for 12 in the Valley, 14 for Sale, 15 for Bairnsdale, Orbost and Lakes. Currently, it's 8 degrees.
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Peter Andre, kicking off your old school Friday, the TRFM, more old school music that makes you feel good to get you through to the weekend. 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
14: For Gippsland and the Valley today, a severe weather warning for damaging winds across west, south and east Gippsland. Gale warning for the central and east Gippsland coasts. A strong wind warning for the Gippsland Lakes, and we're on flood watch across parts of Gippsland today. Cloudy with showers and snow falling above 1,000 metres with a possible thunderstorm. Those damaging winds northwesterly, 25 to 40 k's an hour. Looking at a top of 12 degrees for the valley today, 14 for Sale, 15 for Bairnsdale, Orbost and Lakes Entrance. There's more old school music that makes you feel good with Delta Goodrum and Brian McFadden on the way. 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

0: old school music to make you feel good today at TRFM. It is school holidays though, so if you're already in need of some entertainment for the kids, there's an event down at Locksport Community House. If they're bouncing around on the couch at home, take them down on Sunday for The Floor is Lava children's event, where they've got to avoid touching the floor by jumping on safe spots. Them's the rules. And then if you fall in the lava, well, you're out. And then the last player will be the winner. For kids aged 4 to 12 years old, head on down to the Locksport Community House and Public Hall from 11 a.m. It's $5 per child, and that includes a raffle ticket for you. So full details on this online, trfm.com.au.
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19: I'm Daniel Brewer with your local news and sport. Wellington Shire Council is reminding residents that from Monday, the new green littered FOGO bin will become part of the regular curbside collection schedule. More information is available through their social media. Applications are now open for seasonal and ongoing forest firefighter roles, including 135 across Gippsland. Forest Fire Management Victoria Chief Fire Officer Chris Hardman says they respond to a number of calls.